0: latest from Blake Shelton this 4th of July weekend, all about having a big heart for someone else. Let him in anyway. Well, happy 250th America. I'm Lori Ann Crook.
1: I'm Charlie Chase. You started to sing there, didn't you?
0: I did.
1: Well, we are proud to be Americans, certainly, and I can join Dustin Lynch, Riley Green, Tucker Wetmore, and Cody Johnson in saying that we are all proud to be from the small towns that are the foundation of our nation. And all those small town boys, including myself, are on the show today.
0: Yes, indeed. And we have some unforgettable throwback memories for you with a few of the all-time greatest Patriots. I am talking Toby Keith, Charlie Daniels, and Lee Greenwood.
1: And boy, do we have a soundtrack for you this weekend with lots of brand new American classics mixed with the best in America's songbook. Some really special music on the way. First, All-American girl Carrie Underwood is on hand to salute this country we love.
2: America really is, you know, the land of opportunity. It's the only place in the world that you could try out for some show and win and amongst hundreds of thousands of people and, you know, go on to do great things. I mean, it's just the land of anything could happen. The people in it are what makes it great.
3: Yeah.

she is. That is Carrie Underwood. And now to Russell Dickerson. He debuts here in the top 30 at number 29 with this new one, Worth Your While.

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1: The girl has 9 million fans watching her fly with her first radio hit. Alexandra Kay, Straight for the Heart.

0: The song is Straight for the Hearth. Alexandra Kay back at 28 for another week here on Crook and Chase. And coming up, Riley Green's music soaks up some small town love from his elders.
1: I think my granddaddy thought I was better than I am.
2: That is coming up, and as we go to break on America's 250th weekend, a peek inside our American Songbook. 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

0: 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Well, next time is here, and the bar is set. 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

Happy July 4th weekend and happy 250th America, home of the brave, land of the free. We are Crook and Chase, lighting up this spectacular weekend with Josh Turner, a return to 2007 for Firecracker.

0: Riley Green crawling. Get that up two spaces to 27 with Think As You Drunk. Not sure if the guy is back on his feet after that one, but, you know, Riley did get his footing in music playing clubs. But get this, he says after one show, he made some extra money staying into the wee hours, retiling the restroom. Mm. The restroom floor at the bar, Charlie. I mean, that's paying some dues from the stage door to the bathroom floor.
1: Well, you got to do it some way, I guess. But before that, his first tavern performance was at his granddad's unique hangout in Riley's small hometown of Jacksonville, Alabama.
0: What made you decide to jump into a crazy business like music?
2: You know, it was so accidental that I don't really think I put that much thought into it. I mean, I liked music. You know, my granddaddy was a big fan of music, and, you know, I'd always thought playing the guitar was cool. I never thought I was a singer. And, you know, it was one of those things where he kind of pushed me towards playing and singing a little bit, and then I started playing out in bars, and people didn't boo me. So I got a little bit of confidence built up. And
0: so you think your grandfather saw the talent in you that you did not see in yourself at the time?
2: Oh, yeah, yeah. I think my granddaddy thought I was better than I am.
0: Oh,
2: not even better than I thought I
0: was.
2: That's
0: sweet, yeah.
2: But it was one of those things where, you know, people were showing up at shows, and I thought, man, this is a cool way to make a little money. I was framing houses during the week and playing guitar on the weekend. So it was the writing songs wasn't something I was doing thinking I'll have a song on the radio. I just thought, man, I played these songs that I know a lot. Want to write a new one to play, you know?
1: So Granddaddy Buford had the keys to the local tavern, I take it.
2: So what? The local tavern was actually my great-grandparents' house that we turned into a music hall.
1: And they were gambling downstairs or what?
2: No, they weren't gambling. Grandmother wouldn't have that. She wouldn't have gambling or drinking. It was just the older ladies brought snacks, and it was a clean environment. It was like,
1: don't you know they're orange juice and spiked? What are you talking about?
2: I'm sure. Maybe the coffees. It was me and a bunch of 60 and 70-year-old people out there, and they'd play bluegrass and, you know, country music, and I'd sit around and I'd watch their hands, you know what I mean, how they chorded the songs, and that's kind of how I learned how to play.
0: Riley Green getting schooled by the old folks there. And, you know, Graylin James had a similar blessing. His first guitar was a gift from his grandfather when Graylin was 5 years old. Just this little toy thing from Kmart, and he said he played it till his little fingers bled. Today, he is known as one of America's top young guitarists, Graylin James, number 26 with Water at a Wedding.

0: Water at a Wedding, number 26 for Graylin James. But here's another thing to ponder. What about the change in the laundry water at Miss Lorianne's house? The rumor has it something happened.
1: You're calling
0: there.
1: Me out. Okay.
0: Yes, ma'am.
1: No, fine. I have these beautiful white linens, Charlie.
0: Mm-hmm.
1: Doing the laundry, didn't realize something dark, a piece of clothing, kind of got mixed in with it. So in with the detergent and the bleach and the hot water, everything turned blue.
0: Oh, goodness.
1: I have to redecorate, Charlie. So, you know, our buddy Keith Urban has that song, Blue Ain't Your Color.
0: Yeah.
1: Yeah, well, it is for me now.

0: Keith Urban backing up the fact that Lorianne knows that blue is not her color anymore. On the way, the importance of Dustin Lynch's small town hometown and all the characters in it.
1: Man, hometown's pretty awesome. That way of life.
2: And Mr. Pool Party there, Dustin Lynch, would be happy to know that making the list of America's 250 all-time greatest songs is this Jimmy Buffett classic, Taking Us to Break. Yes, sir.

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0: On America's 250th, we salute Small Town USA. That is Justin Moore on Crook and Chase.
1: And Dustin Lynch is all about staying true to his small town roots of Tullahoma, Tennessee, just down the road from Nashville. There wouldn't be much music in Dustin without that wonderful town and its people.
0: Tell us how the people and the town of Tullahoma made you who you are.
2: From day one, I filtered everything through this hypothetical small town boy that I have in my brain. There's just this guy. I'm like sitting in his truck right now thinking about him. And I think what it is an accumulation of all of my good, close guy friends from growing up. And they're this one guy. And so from day one, I filtered everything through that guy. Would he play this in his truck? Would his girl riding with him dig it? I think as I've been blessed enough to do this so long all over the world now and really experiences all walks of life and go to these places I dreamed of that I thought would be better than anything I've ever seen, I come back and I go, man, hometown's pretty awesome.
0: Yeah.
2: That way of life, you know, being able to wake up and go to work and be proud of who you are and proud of your family you've built and your house you've built is where it's at.

0: keys, wallet. I misplaced 2 out of 3 of those yesterday. That's Lainey Wilson featuring guitar work from John Mayer, up 2 to 24.
1: You're like Lainey. You're in a whirlwind, aren't you? Mm-hmm. Hey, and hers is continuing. She will be matching. Have you heard this, Charlie? Lainey's going to be matching wits and the Southern accents with Leanne Morgan on the new season of Leanne's Netflix comedy series.
0: Yeah.
1: Lainey's going to guest star as a character named Jesse in an episode beginning August 27th.
0: All right. And later this year, you'll be seeing Lainey performing on Alan Jackson's Final Concert TV special. And it would seem that Alan is getting sentimental with his retirement, actually. Alan has released a special dedication to his wife, Denise. They're celebrating 50 years together. Really cool story behind this song. Alan went back to a special moment. The first time he saw Denise at a cheerleading dance practice at a mutual friend's house, and the cheer team was doing a routine to the 70s song by the group Orleans called Still the One.
1: Okay, so here's what Alan did. Recently, he secretly went into the studio and recorded that song, making it a little country, and he gave it to Denise for her birthday because Niecy, as he calls her, is still the one. This is brand new from Alan Jackson.

0: Fun. Alan Jackson with a remake of the 76 Orleans Classic here on Crook and Chase. We'll be right back.
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4: Mostly cloudy skies tonight with scattered showers and thunderstorms. Warm and muggy with a low near 70 degrees. Mostly cloudy skies with scattered showers and thunderstorms for your Monday. Humid with highs in the mid-80s. A few showers and thunderstorms linger Monday night with partly cloudy skies. Muggy, lows in the upper 60s. And partly cloudy skies for your Tuesday. Humid with a high temperature in the mid to lower 80s. Partly cloudy remaining muggy Tuesday night with low temperatures in the mid to upper 60s. I'm Severe Weather Team 9 meteorologist Nathan Schott.
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0: enough.
1: John Party stepping up a spot with his boots off at number 23 this week. And from cowboy boots to combat boots, our longtime friend Toby Keith, gosh, do we miss that guy. He once gave us an eye-opening perspective of the true grit and bravery that has made America the greatest country 250 years strong.
2: A veteran came to my show in Pittsburgh. And he shook left-handed, shook my hand left-handed, and his right arm wasn't working on. He was an older guy. And he came up and gave me a gift. And we run them through the line pretty quick because I usually have to meet a couple hundred people before I go on stage. I only have 20, 30 minutes to it, so we try. He goes, can I have just a second? I said, yeah. He goes, I want to apologize for mistreating you and disrespecting you. And I said, I've never met you before. He said, yeah, you did. I said, where? He said, I was wounded. Had this arm about shot off, and I was in the hospital over there. And he said, you came by to see me. He said, I disrespected you. I won't apologize for that. And I said, well, if you did, I don't remember it. I didn't know it at the time. And you don't need to apologize to me. You going over there and getting shot up is plenty enough to do say anything you want to say about me. If I was at the hospital, I was just coming by to check on you. They asked me to do that, and I know you guys don't feel good sometimes. You just, you know, I see guys 12 hours after they've had their legs blown off above the knee, and they've just woken up, and they'll go, this guy's got shot pretty good. You go here and see him. What do you say to that guy? You can't say, hey, buddy, how's it going? Guess what? It ain't going. Hey, man, you okay? No, I'm not. So I learned pretty quick there's not very much of the normal greetings that you say every day in your language that you can say. So you have to go in and say, hey, man, come by to pay my respects and wish you a safe trip back home, get you some wheels. You just got to go in a different direction, and you got to be strong, and it's not pretty to see because at those Army hospitals, they're usually laying with their wounds showing, and it's not beautiful. It's a bad thing.

0: Oh, the dedication and the sacrifice so that all of us can, as Toby wrote, sleep in peace tonight. For all of our American soldiers, that is Toby Keith.
1: And now back to the countdown. We're up to song 22 with Preston and Chris. They are Lokesh, and this is Wrong Hearts.

0: 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It's the Crook and Chase Power Play.
1: Corey Kent and Cole Wetzel decided to record this song and then tell their bosses about it. Not the usual way of doing things, but it's working. Here's Rocky Mountain Low, presented by RCA Nashville.

0: So. Dan and Shay still on the move up two spaces 221 with Say So. And coming up after the break, Tucker Whitmore sings the praises of American small town living.
1: We all just love each other and care for each other.
2: That's next. Heading that way, you can't describe America's greatness without including music. And according to a poll from CBS Sunday Mornings, Dolly Parton has some of the greatest music of our lives in our amazing country. Here's a sampling as we go to break.

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0: Zach John King, number 20 this holiday weekend with Get to Drinkin'. And I think we'll do just that. With a toast to Tucker Wetmore and his small town raising that actually catapulted him onto the radio in 2024 with a song called Wind Up Missing You.
1: Your hometown is Kalama, Washington.
2: Yes, sir.
1: All right. I looked it up. It's about 2 hours south of Seattle, around 3,000 folks.
2: Yes, sir.
1: Am I on target so far? All right.
2: Okay. Yeah.
1: How did that town influence you, the small town upbringing as to what you're doing now?
2: It made me who I am. You know, I'm such a huge fan of small town living, the easy, simple life. Everybody knows everybody. There's one small grocery store, a pharmacy, and a Chevron, and maybe a Mexican restaurant, but it's all on one street. So it's like the perfect little Hallmark town, mm-hmm. if you will.
0: Yeah.
2: But the people that were there, some of the best people I've ever met. You know, and I'm still very close with all of my friends there. We had a super tight group, and we just work on love. That's it. Like, we all just love each other and care for each other and want to, you know, act like idiots with each other. And, you know, it's like, it was the perfect small town vibe for sure.
0: Coming from that, how much anxiety trying to work this town and this business here in Nashville?
2: So much.
0: I bet.
2: So much anxiety, so much stress, so much, what am I doing here?
0: Thus the beer on Sunday, right?
2: Yeah. And then the beer. You know, I just jumped in the deep end. My mama told me before I moved, I was like, I want to do this. She goes, go. I go, how do I do it? She goes, jump in the deep end and trust women. And
0: what was your deep end here?
2: Nashville itself was my deep end.
0: Just Nashville, period. Yeah.
2: You know, moving from a small town, even my college town was pretty small. It was a NAIA school, so it was a smaller town, and everybody knew everybody. You know, it's just like I didn't really have anything ever that was like Nashville.

0: My Exes, Laura and Elena, featuring Chase Matthew. They're up three spaces to number 19.
1: All right, everybody. Shaboozy has gone all out Wild West Cowboy on us. That was a good thing. He debuted this new song on the recent CMA Fest TV special, and we have it for you right now. It's Cowgirl, makes you want to dance, new from Shaboozy.

0: That is Cowgirl New from Shaboozey. You could say, I think, that he is a new breed of outlaw in country music, making music on his own terms, just as Willie Nelson did before him.
1: Indeed. And as we head into break, our America's 250 celebration includes some of the most memorable songs from America's songbook, including some classic Willie Nelson. Just an old

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11: And now, back to Crook and Chase. Number 18.
12: If you're not north of normal, you could be south of sanity. 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

0: A classic right there from Rodney Adkins on Crook and Chase. These are my people. A shout out to rural America. And Charlie, I've been doing some digging. Found out there was no greater champion of farmers and people who worked the land than our founding father and third president of the United States, Thomas Jefferson.
1: Cool.
0: Now, one of his many famous quotes honored people who work with their hands as, quote, the backbone of America, vital to preserving independence and the American way of life.
1: How about that? I would say that Luke Bryan would second that, don't you know? Now, Luke has another round of the farm tours this fall, bringing awareness to our nation's farmers, their greatness, their hardships. He has been doing these tours since 2009. Now, he's a former peanut farmer. And he also is a good singer, too. He's at number 17. Country and She Knows It, Luke Bryan on Crook and Chase.

0: The song is Boston. That is the debut single from Stella Lefty, distinguished as this week's fastest rising song, up 5 spaces to 16 on the Crook and Chase Countdown.
1: Well, you know, as new artists like Stella begin making their mark in country music, it is amazing to look back during America's 250 to the beginning of recorded country music. 1927 was the year, the first country music recordings in Bristol, Tennessee, nicknamed the Big Bang of country music, but officially known as the Bristol Sessions.
0: And what an innovation in our American history, designating Bristol, Tennessee as the birthplace of country music, and the Carter family as the first family of country music. Now, Jimmy Rogers, the singing brakeman, is also tied to those early sessions, and this is really cool. We have a sample of some of the very beginnings of country music from the Victor Talking Machine Company. Here you go.

0: about that? From 1927, the Carter Family, the foundation of country music. Coming up, a newly discovered patriotic song from Charlie Daniels.
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2: Mostly cloudy skies tonight with scattered showers and thunderstorms. Warm and muggy with a low near 70 degrees. Mostly cloudy skies with scattered showers and thunderstorms for your Monday. Humid with highs in the mid-80s. A few showers and thunderstorms linger Monday night with partly cloudy skies. Muggy, lows in the upper 60s. And partly cloudy skies for your Tuesday. Humid with a high temperature in the mid to lower 80s. Partly cloudy, remaining muggy Tuesday night with low temperatures in the mid to upper 60s. I'm Severe Weather Team 9 meteorologist Nathan Chad.
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4: Charlie and Lorianne here. Our Crook and Chase countdown is celebrating America's 250 with new music from Craig Morgan. It's a salute to our U.S. military and their sacrifices that keep us safe and free. Craig knows all about it firsthand as an Army man. A new release this weekend from Craig Morgan. Here's Blanket of Stars.

Blanket of Stars, honoring all in uniform who make this the land of the free. That is Craig Morgan, leading in to the hardworking family legacy of MacArthur. At number 15, this is Hardy with Tim McGraw, Eric Church, and Morgan Wallen.

0: Hardy, Tim McGraw, Eric Church, and Morgan Wallen. How about that lineup? Ranking at number 15 for another week with MacArthur. Hey, big news out of that lineup for Tim McGraw. He is heading back to Las Vegas for a handful of shows at the Coliseum at Caesar's Palace. That's coming up in October and November.
1: All righty. Well, we rounded up one of his collaborations for America 250. We like this one. Tim McGraw and Tyler Hubbard with Undivided.

0: Number 14, Kid Myself, that is John Morgan from the great state of North Carolina. Same as the legendary Charlie Daniels. That man bled red, white, and blue, as you will hear in this throwback conversation.
1: When did your deep patriotism really set in?
2: You know, it was, I don't even remember it starting, Charlie. It was always, everybody in my family was patriotic. I remember that Sunday, I remember listening to the radio. It was like a real scratchy, you know, we didn't have television, obviously. And it came over the radio and they were talking about it. I didn't know what was going on. I was 5 years old, but I knew something really serious had happened in my formative years, from 5 till about 10 years old were during the Second World War. And patriotism was as natural to us as breathing. But I just wished everybody could see what goes on outside this country.
0: What you've seen, yeah.
2: Yeah, all it would take would be one day exposed to some of the things I've seen. This is it right here. It don't get no better than this. Nowhere in the world.
0: I believe it.
1: Amen. America is 250, and Charlie Daniels' family has discovered another treasure. It's a song of Charlie's that has never been released, displaying his pride to live in this great country he called home. This song is called My Home. Newly discovered music from Charlie Daniels on Crooked Chicks.

discovered recording from the archives of the late Charlie Daniels. I think it tells you all you need to know about him in that live performance of My Home. And as we head to break, two other distinct legends, forever part of our American tapestry, Johnny Cash and Merle Haggard. You got

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0: George Burge and Luke Bryan, Ride, Ride, Ride at number 13. And now we're going to take a wild ride with Cody Johnson to the small town where his family enriched his life with true American values.
1: You paint yourself as a cowboy raised on outlaw country, drinks too much, fights too much, and won't apologize for having an opinion. Forget the top 10. You're on your way to the Supreme Court.
2: I don't know about the drinks too much and fights too much. Some things have to be embellished a tad in music. Just so you know, I'm not an aggressive person.
0: I can't believe he brought that up.
2: That's great, though. No, that's what it's supposed to be.
1: Tell me about your hometown. Is it? I want to make sure I get this right. Sebastopol?
2: That's pretty good. Sebastopol, yeah.
1: Sebastopol, Texas.
2: Yeah, a little bitty, tiny town on Lake Livingston is where I grew up. And didn't have a school district, had to drive 30 minutes to school into Groveton.
1: Okay.
2: But I'm really glad that I was born in that little small town, because to this day, as far as social media and the news, I'm completely disattached. I just don't pay attention to
1: it. Something special about a small town upbringing.
2: Man, it's when you go home, there's nothing like it. And today, you know, you go to my house, my little 25-acre piece of heaven there, there is no news, there is no social media, there is no the rest of the world problems. It's just simple. What needs to be done on the place, and what can we do to hang out with each other? Yeah. Luckily, we live in Huntsville now, so we're a little closer, but so there's nothing in Sebastopol.
0: There's nothing there.
2: There's a couple of churches. There's a couple of saloons.
1: Just wonderful people.
2: Just wonderful people.
0: What did it mean to you to grow up in church?
2: You know, I think that it taught me, first of all, how to have a conscience, to check yourself and to always make sure that you're on the right path. My parents really instilled that upbringing in me. And I'm not one of those, I'm not a hypocritical person. I'm not going to sit here and pretend I'm something I'm not. I'm not a preacher and I'm not perfect. But there's not a day that goes by that I don't hit my knees about the things I do, the interviews I do, the conversations I have with my wife, the way I raise my kids, the way I talk to people on the road. You know, it's all, I keep that in check. And I also think that it taught me to sing music with a passion. You know, there's nothing that's sung in a church house that isn't completely based around motivating or moving someone in some way, whether it's to lift them up or to touch their heart, to make them cry.

grade boys, and they said, you know, all the others went and cashed out. We got the subdivision all mapped out. It'll sit right here on this land, and you could leave town a rich man. And he said, boys, whatever you're offering, it won't be enough.

0: I knew you.
1: That's Taylor Swift advancing a space to number 12 here on Crook and Chase. Hey, coming up next month, Scotty McCreery marks 15 years in music with an album of classics that inspired him and his biggest hits.
2: And here's some other great news. Scotty also wrote a new song for the 15 album, expressing gratitude for every small moment, the good and the bad, and all the lasting memories. Been a good run, Scotty McCreery on Crook and Chase.

0: Been a good run, Scotty McCreery here on Crook and Chase. That is new from his upcoming album, 15, coming out July 17th.
1: We'll be right back with a new song for America on her 250th, courtesy of Trace Atkins. Hey, everybody, Crook and Chase here. We didn't just promise a first-class country music cruise. We showed out with a top-shelf country cruise. You were either there or you're getting on board next time. Well, next time is here, and the bar is set. Don't miss the second sailing, March 2027.
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1: 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And September 25th, he'll release his 21st album called Silver Sands Marina.
0: For now, a classic from the catalog of Kenny Chesney, Back Where I Come From.

0: completing a double shot of Kenny Chesney. That's Carry On at number 11 here on Crook and Chase.
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That is new music from Trace Adkins, American Made. And our nation's soundtrack continues to play right into the break here. American Songbook Classics from Glen Campbell and also the Eagles.

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3: Mostly cloudy skies tonight with scattered showers and thunderstorms. Warm and muggy with a low near 70 degrees. Mostly cloudy skies with scattered showers and thunderstorms for your Monday. Humid with highs in the mid-80s. A few showers and thunderstorms linger Monday night with partly cloudy skies. Muggy, lows in the upper 60s. And partly cloudy skies for your Tuesday. Humid with a high temperature in the mid to lower 80s. Partly cloudy, remaining muggy Tuesday night with low temperatures in the mid to upper 60s. I'm Severe Weather Team 9 meteorologist Nathan Schott.
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5: More country starts now. The Crook and Chase Countdown. Number 10.

0: That is Kenny Brown at number 10. He has his woman, and he also now has an earful of stitches. Ooh. It was a golfing accident. Mm. A stray ball flying about 150 miles an hour hit him on the side of the head, Charlie.
1: Wow.
0: Kane suffered a concussion and had to get 23 stitches in that ear.
1: Mm. Well, here's to a quick recovery and hit him straight, Kane. Okay. Meanwhile, at number 9 on the countdown, Bailey Zimmerman steps up to that spot with Chevy Silver.

0: by you. Luke Combs again, rating at number 8. Hey, more of the Crook and Chase Countdown is on the way with American patriot Lee Greenwood showing his love for our nation.
1: There's no greater place than America. It's a beacon of freedom.
2: Lee Greenwood coming up here shortly. And, you know, we are a country defined by its music. Over the years, two of the styles that set us apart came from the wild and free music of the Allman Brothers and also Jerry Lee Lewis. A little bit of those sounds will take us to break.

0: 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You're heading to the airport, right?
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10: 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Number seven.

0: Rocky Mountain Low, Corey Kent and Co. Wetzel back at number 7. And now for a new collaboration with two of the most fun acts we know. And boy, you talk about trouble. Locash and Parmalee.
1: Oh, heavens.
0: I know.
1: Charlie, the video of this song says it all. These guys are all day drinking all over Key West, piled into a golf cart, and singing to a familiar run of music. It's the Rupert Holmes classic, the pop song Pina Colada.
0: Oh, yeah.
1: They called it the Pina Colada song. It was actually titled Escape. But Locash and Parmalee rewrote it as a tribute to the songs and artists that have filled our American country playlist for decades.
0: All right, you ready? Locash and Parmalee, keep your distance, my friends, and let the country music play.

0: Megan Maroney at number 6 with Beautiful Things. And that launches us back to 1984 when the beauty of our country and what it stands for gave Lee Greenwood the inspiration to write what became a career song and an American staple, God Bless the USA.
1: Let me just say on behalf of everybody who's inspired by the song, thank you. Because they don't get a chance to connect with you like we do, so on their behalf, thank you for a wonderful song and a wonderful fiber of America, as we've often said.
2: Well, it has enriched my life. I'm a conservative Christian, but I'm certainly not biased with my music. I wouldn't use my stage, you know, for that kind of pulpit. And I honor those who believe in America, whether, I don't care what side of the aisle they're on, what color, what race, you know, what religion. It's just a matter of loving America for all we are.
3: How hopeful are you? There are some people who believe with all their heart that we are past the point of rescue.
2: No, I'm eternal optimist. I'm eternal patriot, and I don't think that's possible. I, you know, when you look at, again, at the history of the United States through the Revolutionary War and the Civil War and how we fought for existence, there's always that final blow that says, what's the option? I mean, secession of Texas? I don't think so. I mean, there's not a bigger patriot than a Texan, you know, or a New Yorker. Or a Tennessean, or anywhere else in the United States. And I've toured every place in the United States, and I've seen Americans in every place who are exactly the same mindset we all are, that there's no greater place than America. It's a beacon of freedom.

0: 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Congratulations, Lee. Coming up, Ella Langley received some special honors as well. That's next on Crook and Chase.
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0: Be Her. Ella Langley standing lovely at number 5 on the countdown. And as an Ella fella, let me tell you, I'll share that Ella will receive the ACM honors for Artist Songwriter of the Year at their event August 19th here in Nashville.
1: I'm telling you, she's racking them up. And she is at number 4 on the charts this week with Morgan Wallen. I Can't Love You Anymore.

Can't put mine down. Hands up, everybody. That's new from Jelly Roll and Bound for the Countdown. Coming up next on the show, it's Morgan Wallen with Don't We here on Crook and Chase.

Morgan Wallen, number three with Don't We. And we will be right back with our new number one song. But first, a reminder of the song often considered America's best country recording of all time, written by Bobby Braddock and Curly Putman, and sung by George Jones. He stopped.

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11: Mostly cloudy skies tonight with scattered showers and thunderstorms. Warm and muggy with a low near 70 degrees. Mostly cloudy skies with scattered showers and thunderstorms for your Monday. Humid with highs in the mid-80s. A few showers and thunderstorms linger Monday night with partly cloudy skies. Muggy, lows in the upper 60s. And partly cloudy skies for your Tuesday. Humid with a high temperature in the mid to lower 80s. Partly cloudy remaining muggy Tuesday night with low temperatures in the mid to upper 60s. I'm Severe Weather T9 meteorologist Nathan Schott.
12: This is the Crook and Chase Countdown. Number two.

Don't tell on me. Jason Aldean up a spot to reach number two. And up a spot to grab the top spot is Josh Ross, number one with Hate How You Look.

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4: 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Here's your host, Granger Smith.
6: Happy Monday, everybody. Welcome to After Midnight. It's show number 1641. I'm your host, Granger Smith. Happy July the 6th. And I've got some good news headed for you. Hang tight for that. I've got some Nashville news headed for you as well. Ann Hudson's going to read for you. And then, come on, you know me by now. I've got a whole bunch of good country music to play for you. Hey, starting the work week off right together. Let's go. It's After Midnight.

0: A few weeks ago, MTA bus driver Pete Warner noticed a young boy dangerously walking on a busy Staten Island road and took immediate action to save him. Peter, a father of two, comforted the child until police arrived, leading to a touching moment where the boy wanted one more hug before taking to safety. The boy's mother later expressed her gratitude to Peter, and now she and the bus driver have become friends, regularly interacting on social media.
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So I got a topic I want to discuss with y'all next hour. I want to hear from you on this. The next 250 years of America, how do you see this going? What would you say is a good vision for the next 250 years of America? What should we believe? What should we do? 866-607-8383. We'll talk next hour.

0: This is Bonnie. I'm calling from the Northwest, Portland, Oregon. I like your show, and I really enjoy it 5 nights a week. Have a great night. Bye.
1: Well, thank you so much for calling from that beautiful Northwest. I appreciate you.

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0: Ann Hudson is coming up next with all the latest from Nashville. Ann, what's on your radar today?
1: Dang, Granger, I hope Clint Black's okay to cancel a show. I'll explain. Coming up in your Nashville news next.

0: news from Nashville's Music Row. It's Ann Hudson.
1: Gosh, thinking about Clint Black after he abruptly canceled a show that was scheduled in Pearl River Resort Casino in Pearl River, Mississippi. According to reports, he checked himself into the hospital after developing an infection in his tonsils. He is receiving treatment and is expected to make a full recovery. Well, this is kind of cool. Eric Church released a limited edition whiskey for America's 250th birthday. It's called Legacy Batch 003, The Declaration. And it's a modern reimagining of the spirits distilled by George Washington. It blends three whiskeys that were sourced directly from George Washington's distillery at Mount Vernon.
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9: Mostly cloudy skies tonight with scattered showers and thunderstorms. Warm and muggy with a low near 70 degrees. Mostly cloudy skies with scattered showers and thunderstorms for your Monday. Humid with highs in the mid-80s. A few showers and thunderstorms linger Monday night with partly cloudy skies. Muggy, lows in the upper 60s. And partly cloudy skies for your Tuesday. Humid with a high temperature in the mid to lower 80s. Partly cloudy, remaining muggy Tuesday night with low temperatures in the mid to upper 60s. I'm Severe Weather Team 9 meteorologist Nathan Schott.
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10: What's a hunt? 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
11: 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I've been real fortunate. Like in Alaska, you can't hunt sheep without a guide unless you have a relative that lives there. My brother's been in Alaska for 25 years or something. Periodically, I'll be able to go sheep hunting and we just go. I can just go with him, you know. And man, that's like, it's the epitome of mountain hunting. Another favorite for me would be like hunting mule deer during the rut in late November is just a blast.
3: Such a great talk with Stephen. He's a really, really good storyteller. 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
5: Welcome to Monday, everybody. It's After Midnight, starting the work week off right. I'm your host, Granger Smith. Got this question for you, topic of the hour. We are looking back now on 250 years of America. So many good things, so many changes, so many things we would rather not remember, but we have learned from. So how do you see the next 250 years? What do you think is something you would like to see from America in the next 250 years? What kind of trend would you want to see in the next 250 years? If you could say, hey, the ideal America for the next 250 years, the ideal America is this, a country that believes this or moves towards this direction. What is that for you? Think about that and call me 866-607-8383. After that, we'll lighten it up. We got Earl Dibbles Jr., the country boy, coming in here with a dumb criminal story. Hour number two, happy Monday, happy After Midnight.

So I've been asking this question, a little bit complicated of a question, but we're going to talk about this in two songs. So I want you to call me as we celebrate the 250th birthday of America. What would be your dream for the next 250 years? If you could write down a dream for America, something we should believe in, something we should be trending toward, what would that be? How would you say that? 866-607-8383.

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1: Okay, topic of the hour. Some of these questions that I ask on these shows are very easy, you know? Like, what's your favorite flavor from the ice cream truck? You know, we asked that about a month ago. But that is not today. I've got a more complicated question. Something that will require a little bit of thinking, and I think the answers will be all over the place. But here's the question. As we look back on 250 years of America, we just celebrated the 250th birthday of our country. So as you look at the next 250 years, say we're looking at a span of 500 years, and this is right in the middle. This is the breaking point. This is the turning point. This is the middle of something. What direction do you hope this country goes in? What are some small tweaks that maybe we could make as a people to change our heading? If you could say, if we could believe more of this, or if we could do more of that, what would that be? Like I said, a little bit complicated, but I think it's worth, you know, some of you driving right now, call me. I know this stuff is rolling around in your mind. I know it is. Give me a call, 866-607-8383.
0: 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It's After Midnight with Granger Smith.
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Continuing this conversation, a little bit of a deep one. How do you see the next 250 years going for America? We just celebrated our 250th anniversary. How do you see the next 250 going? In what way do you think we should go? 866-607-8383.

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1: I'm Earl Dibbles Jr. I'm a country boy. I'm an honest boy, too, and crime don't pay. I got a story to prove it. A police officer in Mississippi has been caught shoplifting from a Dick's Sporting Goods store while on duty and wearing his official uniform. She was nabbed after helping herself to a pair of $140 shoes from that old store and then giving a lift to jail in her own police cruiser before being booked into the adult detention center. She's been charged with a misdemeanor for selling goods worth less than $1,000 and been placed on administrative leave. Dumb.
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7: Mostly cloudy skies tonight with scattered showers and thunderstorms. Warm and muggy with a low near 70 degrees. Mostly cloudy skies with scattered showers and thunderstorms for your Monday. Humid with highs in the mid-80s. A few showers and thunderstorms linger Monday night with partly cloudy skies. Muggy, lows in the upper 60s. And partly cloudy skies for your Tuesday. Humid with a high temperature in the mid to lower 80s. Partly cloudy, remaining muggy Tuesday night with low temperatures in the mid to upper 60s. I'm Severe Weather Team 9 meteorologist Nathan Chod.
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8: This is interesting. I don't know what this is about to say, but we're about to get into it. What should we avoid when worshiping God? I'm 15 years old. For a while, I've had a strong desire to play an instrument and possibly be part of a worship team at my church since I love singing. How can I have the right motives? How can I be part of a worship team but not steal his, quote, show? Let me give you a really strong warning. I was once 15 and really into this kind of stuff, really into God, doing a lot of like church camps type stuff, and I drifted. It's definitely possible as the distractions that come and life expands and your world gets bigger and bigger and bigger and your responsibilities get greater, we have a tendency to drift away from that. So remember this and remember these questions that you're asking at 15 and just how special it is.
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Okay, looking for a phone call here from you. How do you see the next 250 years going for America? We just celebrated the birthday, 250. How do you want us to start trending? What should we start believing in more? How do you see this country going? Call me, 866-607-8383.

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6: Hey, thanks for starting Monday here with me on After Midnight. Y'all, so grateful for you third shifters listening to the show, making this America's favorite radio program, and keeping America rolling 24/7. That's what you do on this third shift. I'm Granger Smith, your host. I'm going to talk about some things that went down on this day in history coming up. I got a little list I want to read for you. Plus some Nashville news with Ann Hudson, stories about your favorite stars out there in Nashville. All of this coming up real soon, so don't go anywhere.

0: loves talking about history. And he's even got the diploma to prove it. It's time for This Day in History on After Midnight with Granger Smith.
1: On this day, July the 6th, 1785, U.S. Congress unanimously resolved the name of the U.S. currency to the dollar. 1933, MLB's first All-Star game was played. 1945, Abbott and Costello's film The Naughty 90s released, featuring the longest version of their Who's on First routine. 1957, John Lennon and Paul McCartney met for the very first time. They were 16 and 15 years old. 1976, women were inducted into the U.S. Naval Academy for the first time. 1994, Forrest Gump was released. 2020, Kansas City Chiefs quarterback Patrick Mahomes agreed to the largest contract for an athlete in sports history, inking a 12-year deal that could end up being worth $503 million. Some famous birthdays include President George W. Bush, comedian Kevin Hart, rapper 50 Cent, actor Sylvester Stallone, and former First Lady Nancy Reagan. Those are just a few things that went down on this day in history.
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1: 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Well, follow me on Instagram. I'm at Granger Smith, and the show is After Midnight Granger Smith.

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So I brought this up last hour. It's a little bit complicated, and I recognize that. And I think it's worth it every once in a while to go a little bit deeper on these questions. So I want you to call me. We just celebrated 250 years of America. Just had the birthday. How do you see the next 250 going? And what direction would you want it to go? What should we believe more of? What should we do more of? 866-607-8383.

0: Hey, Granger. Listening to you here from Louisville, Kentucky. About to head out of town with my college buddies on our 25th annual golf trip. Having an 8-hour trip up to Michigan. Just wanted to let you know we got you on. Keep up the great work, buddy.
1: You guys have a great time, man. Thank you for listening to After Midnight. Hey.

What happens after midnight? Stories get deeper. Songs hit harder. Faith shines brighter. Thanks so much for being a part of the After Midnight family.

0: Ann Hudson is about to jump on and share some Nashville news with us. Ann, what do you have lined up?
1: Oh my gosh, Granger, you know Alan Jackson played his final show last week. Well, wait till you hear the impact that one show had. I got that story coming up in your Nashville news next.

0: 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Here's Ann Hudson.
1: So Alan Jackson's vinyl concert is already making a huge difference. His farewell show called Last Call, One More for the Road, raised more than $2.25 million for the CMT Research Foundation. Well, this is kind of cool. Eric Church released a limited edition whiskey for America's 250th birthday. It's called Legacy Batch 003, The Declaration. And it's a modern reimagining of the spirits distilled by George Washington. It blends three whiskeys that were sourced directly from George Washington's distillery at Mount Vernon.
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17: Mostly cloudy skies tonight with scattered showers and thunderstorms. Warm and muggy with a low near 70 degrees. Mostly cloudy skies with scattered showers and thunderstorms for your Monday. Humid with highs in the mid-80s. A few showers and thunderstorms linger Monday night with partly cloudy skies. Muggy, lows in the upper 60s. And partly cloudy skies for your Tuesday. Humid with a high temperature in the mid to lower 80s. Partly cloudy, remaining muggy Tuesday night with low temperatures in the mid to upper 60s. I'm Severe Weather Team 9 meteorologist Nathan Chod.

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6: Monday morning, third shifters. Thanks for getting the week started with me. It's good to be with you right here alongside you. Granger Smith here, your host of After Midnight. Got this question for you. You know, as we think of July, this beautiful month, a lot of people outdoors enjoying enjoying nature. Is there a national park that you love more than another? I figured, you know, people listen to this show from coast to coast. We got a lot of national park goers, well, a lot of people that have seen many different national parks that probably other listeners have not seen. Would you call in here and rank these national parks? Would you call in and say, Granger, my number one American national park is this by far, and here's why. And I'm sure we're going to get some different answers and some different opinions, but I want to hear from you. Do you have a favorite American national park? 866-607-8383. We've also got Earl Dibble Jr., the country boy. He's got a dumb criminal story for us, and all this here with a bunch of good country music. Hang tight. Hour number four begins right now. Why is he called?

We're going to talk about this in two songs, but the topic of the hour is, what's your favorite national park? People listen to the show all over the U.S., coast to coast, and everyone has different opinions on this, but, you know, July is a good time for national parks. What is your favorite national park? 866-607-8383.

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1: So I've been thinking about this question. It's July. You know, it's a good month to travel, to be outside. It's got to be the universal month to be outside, you know, coast to coast. Wherever you are in the 50 states of America, being outside and is the month of July. So what would you say is your favorite national park? There's a lot of them. I have not been to all of them. In fact, I could not even name all of them. And so that means that there are people listening that have been to national parks that are hidden gems, hidden treasures. And maybe you know one of those, and maybe you say, Granger, above and beyond, this national park is the greatest, and here's why. Can you let me know what that is? 866-607-8383. Would you say Everglades? Would you say Yosemite, you know? We've got very different national parks for different reasons, but I have learned one thing as I've traveled. All of them are incredible. All of them are worthy of being a national park. But what is your favorite? 866-607-8383.
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10: 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And I feel that to my core. 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

Y'all, I wanted to take a minute and tell you just how much I appreciate you being a part of the Third Shift. It is work that the rest of the world just doesn't want to do, but it's work that they count on. And I'm here all night with you. Hit me up anytime, 866-607-8383.

Can you imagine squatting in a home that you don't own, and then you're operating an illegal strip club inside of it? That kind of thing is bound to get you in a Earl Dibbles Jr. dumb criminal story, just like he's about to share next.

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1: I'm Earl Dibbles Jr. I'm a country boy. I'm an honest boy, too, and crime don't pay. I got a story to prove it. Four men in Atlanta have been popped for running an illegal strip club out of their home while they were squatting in it. Neighbors had nicknamed these fellas the Neighbors from Hell after they allegedly had run the adult nightclub, engaged in street racing on residential streets, and occasionally even kept live horses in their yard. After several complaints, SWAT eventually got involved and raided their house on Sunday. Authorities also found a stolen gun, two stolen cars, stolen IDs, stolen credit cards, all inside that old home. All these fellas have been booked into the Fulton County Jail on multiple charges. And they're just dumb.
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7: Mostly cloudy skies tonight with scattered showers and thunderstorms. Warm and muggy with a low near 70 degrees. Mostly cloudy skies with scattered showers and thunderstorms for your Monday. Humid with highs in the mid-80s. A few showers and thunderstorms linger Monday night with partly cloudy skies. Muggy, lows in the upper 60s. And partly cloudy skies for your Tuesday. Humid with a high temperature in the mid to lower 80s. Partly cloudy, remaining muggy Tuesday night with low temperatures in the mid to upper 60s. I'm Severe Weather Team 9 meteorologist Nathan Schott.
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I'm looking for your phone call asking this question. What's your favorite national park? Let me know. What's the hidden gem? 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
5: Monday, early risers. Welcome to After Midnight with me, Granger Smith, your host. Hey, I've got some good news to kick your Monday off with, plus some Nashville news. Doesn't necessarily have to be good, but it's news about your favorite stars out there in Nashville and what they're up to. Ann Hudson's got you covered on that. Hey, I'm glad you're here. Thank you for making this America's favorite radio program.

0: A few weeks ago, MTA bus driver Pete Warner noticed a young boy dangerously walking on a busy Staten Island road and took immediate action to save him. Peter, a father of two, comforted the child until police arrived, leading to a touching moment where the boy wanted one more hug before taking a safety. The boy's mother later expressed her gratitude to Peter, and now she and the bus driver have become friends, regularly interacting on social media.
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9: Go to takeahealthystand.org.
0: 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You heard of this guy? Crazy story. Former porn star and then turned his life around.
1: 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All the people that say, man, I love my job, I love my job. 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Why do you want to go by this, you know, this pseudonym? Because you're more willing to compromise because Joshua Broom wouldn't do these things, but maybe this other person would.
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brought this up last hour. What's your favorite national park? July's a good month to go on a national park. What's your favorite and why should we? What's your argument for it? 866-607-8383.

0: Hey, Granger. Just wanted to call this morning to tell you how much I appreciate you. Listen to you every morning. Appreciate how positive you are. Give me a great start to my morning. Thank you, brother. Have a blessed day.
1: Well, thanks for the encouragement, brother. I appreciate the call.

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0: Ann Hudson is coming up next with all the latest from Nashville. Ann, what's on your radar today?
1: Dang, Granger, I hope Clint Black's okay to cancel a show. I'll explain. Coming up in your Nashville news next.

0: news from Nashville's Music Row. It's Ann Hudson.
1: Gosh, thinking about Clint Black after he abruptly canceled a show that was scheduled in Pearl River Resort Casino in Pearl River, Mississippi. According to reports, he checked himself into the hospital after developing an infection in his tonsils. He is receiving treatment and is expected to make a full recovery. Well, this is kind of cool. Eric Church released a limited edition whiskey for America's 250th birthday. It's called Legacy Batch 003, The Declaration. And it's a modern reimagining of the spirits distilled by George Washington. It blends three whiskeys that were sourced directly from George Washington's distillery at Mount Vernon.
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13: Mostly cloudy skies tonight with scattered showers and thunderstorms. Warm and muggy with a low near 70 degrees. Mostly cloudy skies with scattered showers and thunderstorms for your Monday. Humid with highs in the mid-80s. A few showers and thunderstorms linger Monday night with partly cloudy skies. Muggy, lows in the upper 60s. And partly cloudy skies for your Tuesday. Humid with a high temperature in the mid to lower 80s. Partly cloudy remaining muggy Tuesday night with low temperatures in the mid to upper 60s. I'm Severe Weather Team 9 meteorologist Nathan Schott.
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Hey, thanks for sharing your Monday here with me on After Midnight, y'all. Before you take off and get your day started, let me remind you, God is great and He is worthy of our praise. I'm Granger Smith, coming to y'all from the Yee Yee Farm in Central Texas. 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
5: Fox News, I'm Ted Linder. President Trump traveling to Turkey for the NATO summit. Fox's Alex Hogan.
6: President Trump will meet with Ukrainian President Volodymyr Zelensky at the summit. A senior U.S. official says the discussions will center on the urgency to end the war and that the president will likely also follow up with Russian President Vladimir Putin as well.
5: Attendees at the summit also expected to address the U.S.-Israel-Iran conflict. This is the war claimed the life of another U.S. service member. The U.S. Navy calling off the search for one of five service members Sunday who were aboard a MH-60S helicopter that went down in the Arabian Sea. The other four were rescued. No name yet on the missing service member. And in the round of 16 of the World Cup, Norway defeated Brazil Sunday 2-1. Norway will now take on England, who defeated Mexico Sunday night 3-2. The United States and Belgium play at 8 p.m. Eastern tonight. 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
7: Mostly cloudy skies tonight with scattered showers and thunderstorms. Warm and muggy with a low near 70 degrees. Mostly cloudy skies with scattered showers and thunderstorms for your Monday. Humid with highs in the mid-80s. A few showers and thunderstorms linger Monday night with partly cloudy skies. Muggy, lows in the upper 60s. And partly cloudy skies for your Tuesday. Humid with a high temperature in the mid to lower 80s. Partly cloudy, remaining muggy Tuesday night with low temperatures in the mid to upper 60s. I'm Severe Weather Team 9 meteorologist Nathan Schott.
8: The County Extension Report, presented by the Tuscarawas Insurance Agency, with three locations to serve you in New Philadelphia, Sugar Creek, and Strasburg.
9: This is Janessa with Ohio State University Extension in Holmes County, here to talk with you about some Ohio Department of Agriculture facts that reflect upon the impact of Ohio's ag industry and across the state. According to Ohio Department of Agriculture, there are 13 million acres of farmland in the Buckeye State, with more than 76,500 farms, and 98% of these are family.

0: ag industry contributes $124 billion to the economy, and 1 in 8 people have a job connected to agriculture. Just some fun ag facts for you today.
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2: 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Then Lance Honig of USDA's National Agricultural Statistics Service offers some great news for you. Plenty of maple syrup to pass around per this year's production forecast. In fact,
3: second largest crop on record, 5.88 million gallons, 3.1% more than was actually produced last season.
2: He adds production goes beyond what we think of as the traditional maple syrup areas of New England. Yet,
3: Vermont, as usual, making up close to 50% of the national total this year.
2: Pertaining to those non-New England, Northeast maple syrup production states,
3: Wisconsin, in fact, is fourth largest producer in the country, and it's not that far behind some of our New England states in terms of magnitude, and they're not alone out in that part of the country. It does stay to the north. That part's not surprising, but extends a lot further west than most people probably realize.
2: I'm Rod Bain reporting for the U.S. Department of Agriculture in Washington, D.C.
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5: 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The Trump administration is temporarily suspending duties on certain imported phosphate fertilizers from Morocco, a move farm groups say could provide meaningful relief from high input costs. President Trump signed a proclamation authorizing an 8-month suspension of countervailing duties on phosphate fertilizer imports. USDA says the actions intended to increase fertilizer availability, improve market competition, and lower one of agriculture's biggest production expenses. According to USDA estimates, the move could reduce phosphate fertilizer prices by about 22% and save American farmers roughly $1.8 billion each year, benefiting more than 100,000 farms across 97 million planted acres. Several agricultural organizations applauded the decision, including the Ohio Corn and Wheat Growers Association, which called it an important step in reducing production costs while urging policymakers to make the relief permanent. National Corn Growers Association President Jed Bauer, an Ohio farmer, also praised the action, saying fertilizer remains one of the largest expenses facing corn producers. You can read more on the story online now at ohioagnet.com. With corn and soybean crops advancing across Ohio, many growers evaluating whether a fungicide application will help protect yield potential. It's a decision that depends on several factors, and agronomist Luke Schulte with Bex Hybrids weighs in with recent Practical Farm research results on the new Ohio AgNet podcast. And he says, the results shown in PFR match up with the economics of today in some aspects.
6: I know the commodity market isn't what many of us want to see, but

0: For our PFR book, we've got a lot of information in there that has really been looked at, and evaluate a lot of different practices, just trying to make sure that we're evaluating everything we could potentially invest into a crop to justify expenses. And if you look back at our history, especially when a lot of those fungicide research and studies were done, we had commodity market very similar to today. $4 corn, $4.50 corn, 10, 11, $12 beans. Most of our soybean research in fungicides was done when we had a commodity market that was similar today. So I think it's easy to get in that trap that there's no way we can justify it. We had $15 beans several years ago, when the reality is a lot of our research anyway was done in a commodity market like we're experiencing today.
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2: Overall, we expect this humidity and the moisture in the atmosphere to trigger some heat-based instability. Definitely looking at lighting things up with showers and thunderstorms across a large part of the state this afternoon, evening, and into the early overnight. I think we can see another quarter to three-quarters of an inch of moisture out of that. The rest of the week, slightly dialing back on that moisture. I think we get through tomorrow with nothing, and then we get into Wednesday, Thursday, starting to see heat build back in just a little bit. And with that, we can see an increase in thunderstorm potential near the Ohio River for probably Thursday, but then getting into Friday, statewide potential. Not a lot, but I think everybody's got a chance of rain at some point from Thursday late, probably midnight, right on through Friday and into early Saturday. We finish up the weekend with on-again, off-again showers and storms, plenty of warm and humid air. Next week starts drier before rains come back. I'm Ryan Martin.
1: Thank you, Ryan. What does the future of the U.S.-Mexico-Canada agreement look like? Joel Panorwood has that story.
3: The U.S.-Mexico-Canada agreement remains in place, but right now its long-term future now under review. And the trade deal links the U.S., Mexico, and Canada in roughly $2 trillion worth of annual trade. And for agriculture, the agreement especially important, with Canada and Mexico serving as major customers for U.S. farm goods. The Trump administration has declined to renew USMCA in its current form, instead moving the agreement into ongoing reviews with a possible expiration date in 2036. Canada and Mexico had pushed for a longer-term extension. Canadian Prime Minister Mark Carney says the foundation of the agreement still intact.
4: The underlying structure has been preserved. It continues to operate for 85% of our exports. It will remain in place for the next decade, but there are specific things that we can work together on.
3: Several American farm groups are making their reactions known. The U.S. Dairy Export Council says more than 40% of dairy exports by value go to Canada and Mexico. Pork producers also say trade under the agreement remains vital while welcoming continued negotiations. So right now, the U.S.-Mexico-Canada agreement continues, at least for the next 10 years, but agriculture will be watching closely as long-term talks take shape. For the Ohio AgNet, I'm Joel Panorwood reporting.
1: Joel, thank you. United Producers Incorporated has announced a key leadership promotion within the nation's largest livestock marketing cooperative. Jamie Graham has been named Senior Director of Livestock Operations after previously serving as Director of Facilities, Safety, and Assets. In his new role, Graham will oversee livestock operations across multiple United Producers markets, providing leadership and strategic direction to support efficient operations and member service. Graham joined United Producers in 2017 as facility manager at the Gallipolis market and has had several leadership positions since then. Company officials credit his operational experience and commitment to continuous improvement with strengthening the cooperative's facility, safety initiatives, and overall performance. Before joining UPI, Graham worked in livestock sales with Demcota Ranch Beef, served as sales and operations manager for Tri-State Beef, and worked as a meat inspector with the Ohio Department of Agriculture. He also co-owns RNC Packing with his wife, Amy. You can read more online now at ohioagnet.com. If you're doing cover crops after wheat, what are some considerations as far as the mixes are concerned? We'll have more in today's featured audio coming up next here on the Ohio AgNet.
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1: 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I'm Ty Higgins. If you're putting in some cover crops after that wheat is harvested, what are some considerations as far as mixes are concerned? With more, here's Dusty Sonnenberg with today's featured audio.
8: Joining me today is Cody Beacom with Bird Agronomics. And Cody, we want to talk a little bit about cover crops, but more specifically cover crop blends. A lot of folks will get into cover crops early on, maybe through a soil and water program or otherwise, and do a cereal rye, which is a great way to start. But there's a real advantage agronomically out there to looking at different cover crop blends. Talk to that, if you will.
9: So let's start with after wheat. Certainly wheat harvest is on our tails right now. So after wheat, we have a couple options. Certainly the economics right now of double crop soybeans are hard to argue. But for somebody who's looking for an alternative or sees the multi-year benefits of a cover crop, we could look at something that would also double as a forage like sorghum Sudan or Sudan grass. Certainly numerous benefits with that. In addition, if we wanted to go simply a cover crop, after wheat harvest, some of the, I would almost say, non-negotiables that I really like having into a blend would be sunflowers, also buckwheat. Buckwheat is really quick growing, and it'll help unlock some subsoil phosphorus and really benefit your subsequent cash crop. In addition to that, it's a great opportunity to add radishes, even at a low rate, and also oats. There's certainly many other options we can add in, especially with the warm season species, but those are kind of a good starting point, I think, after that. Certainly, you could also add in some clovers, maybe even a light rate of rye or triticale that would kind of carry us through the winter into the next spring. Honestly, the options are very wide open after wheat. After that, some common things we like. After corn, going to soybeans, simply cereal rye, like you mentioned, is a good gateway drug per se. So that's a great way to get started. You could even reduce that rate a little bit and add something like kale or rapeseed in with that. Mm-hmm. So for many of the programs, that's commonly what we add to be able to get that rye or cereal grain rate a little bit lower and have it a little more palatable to plant into in the spring. If we're going to corn, say from soybeans to corn, honestly, one mix that's becoming a fan favorite that we really like for a couple of reasons. It will help to get some nitrogen out there, but also it's thinner and a little bit shorter and just simply easier to plant into, especially for folks kind of getting started down this path. And that would be a mixture of a light rate of barley, crimson clover, and kale. You could actually add some winter peas in with that, and we've been very happy with that. We've done some testing on that. It brings in a respectable amount of nitrogen that would be available most likely for that subsequent corn crop, and it's also thin, and folks really enjoy planting into it. So I think that's a good starting point from there. Certainly a conversation could be had for everybody's operation being a little bit different. Those are some favorites that we like.
8: As far as thoughts getting it planted, we see a lot of folks that will just go out and drill it in with a no-till drill. Others may try and broadcast or sort of blow it on with the vertical tillage tool. And then, of course, you got some that like to try and broadcast it with the drone. Thoughts in each of those different scenarios? What do you guys need to keep in mind?
9: Certainly, every operation kind of has its pros and cons. And I think some of the operations that we've worked with that are most successful use a combination of all of the above that you just mentioned. I don't think it's hard to debate the benefit of seed-to-soil contact, but certainly manpower and efficiency are a definite factor on many operations, especially in the fall time with the hustle and bustle of harvest.
8: Again, my guest today is Cody Beacom with Bird Agronomics. We are talking cover crops, cover crop blends, and different forms of establishment. Cody, thanks so much for the time and info.
9: Thank you.
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1: 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I'm Ty Higgins, and this morning's market analysis is brought to you by Louis Dreyfus Company. 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Here's Ryan Martin.
2: Grain markets were closed on Friday in support of the Independence Day holiday. However, as we get back to trade this week, a couple of stories to pay attention to. Corn futures ended the week firm last week on Thursday. Recent weeks have been dominated by liquidation of July contracts, but the loss of 3.5 million acres of corn seeding in 2026 is expected to guarantee a contraction in stocks for the upcoming year. Wheat futures also scored seasonal lows early in the week, and the outlook now is starting to turn a little bit more bullish on wheat. Now, I'll caution you, don't get too wild and crazy when you're trying to put the word bullish in wheat. There still is a large batch of wheat worldwide. However, the hot and dry conditions in Europe and in the Black Sea region are helping to support wheat here going into this week. Soybean futures slipped to a 21-week low last week, but did finish on the week a little bit higher than the week prior. The main event, of course, was the stocks report. I'm Ryan Martin.
1: Thank you, Ryan. Market's getting a nice jump start to the week here with July corn up 8 cents in the overnight trade at 433 a bushel. September 430 1/4 up 7 1/4 and December corn 449 1/4 up by 7 3/4. July soybeans 11 cents to the good overnight, 1142 3/4. August 1156 a bushel up 19 3/4 and November new crop beans up 20 1/4 at 1168 a bushel. Wheat for July 2 3/4 higher at 593 1/4. September 607 up by 7 1/4. The livestock markets after Thursday's close for live cattle: August 239.22 down 260, October down 242 at 234.30. Lean hogs for July up 50 cents at 93.85, and September feeders down 370 at 358.47. For the Ohio AgNet, I'm Ty Higgins. We'll see you down the road.
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6: Mostly cloudy skies tonight with scattered showers and thunderstorms. Warm and muggy with a low near 70 degrees. Mostly cloudy skies with scattered showers and thunderstorms for your Monday. Humid with highs in the mid-80s. A few showers and thunderstorms linger Monday night with partly cloudy skies. Muggy, lows in the upper 60s. And partly cloudy skies for your Tuesday. Humid with a high temperature in the mid to lower 80s. Partly cloudy, remaining muggy Tuesday night with low temperatures in the mid to upper 60s. I'm Severe Weather Team 9 meteorologist Nathan Chod.
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5: Fox News, I'm Sue Guzman. President Trump traveling to Turkey today for the NATO summit. Fox's Alex Hogan reports.
6: President Trump will meet with Ukrainian President Volodymyr Zelensky at the summit. A senior U.S. official says the discussions will center on the urgency to end the war and that the president will likely also follow up with Russian President Vladimir Putin as well.
5: Attendees at the summit also expected to address the U.S.-Israel-Iran conflict. Officials say a masked man opened fire at a family barbecue near New York's Coney Island Beach over this weekend, wounding eight people. Mayor Zora Mamdani with reaction.
7: There is no place for this kind of violence in our city. We will not tolerate it, and we will fight it with every single tool at our disposal.
5: One of the victims in critical condition, the suspect still at large. And Erica Kirk and Charlie Kirk's parents expected to attend a key hearing today. The man accused of his killing, Tyler Robinson. 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
8: The Tuscarawas County Council for Church and Community wants to notify people about a change to their Share a Christmas program. Good Monday morning, 6:02 and 69 degrees from the WTUZ Newsroom. I'm Mary Alice. People who want to apply for this year must call in July between the 6th and the 30th to T4C's office to make an appointment for September. Leslie Booth, the executive director, explains why this change is being made.
9: That way we can remind them of A.

0: fundraiser happening now through July 31st. This helps the Salvation Army support families in the community with programs that continue throughout the year. And Captain Andrew Baer says that all the donations received stay within the Dover, New Philadelphia area.
1: But it's just to continue to help us with, you know, like our summer day camp program and then the programs we're doing all year round, our soup kitchen, our food pantry, shower, rental assistance, all those things that people still need, even though it's not Christmas time.
0: And when people donate, the Salvation Army's territorial headquarters will match that amount up to $1,000. To donate, visit the new Dover, New Philadelphia Salvation Army Facebook page for a link. Civic groups in Ohio were urging Governor Mike DeWine to veto a bill that would require absentee voters to provide a photo ID. More than 2.5 million Ohioans voted absentee or early in person in 2024, making up 45% of the total votes cast. And with more details, here's ONC's Catherine Carley.
2: Residents would mail a copy of their driver's license or state ID card when requesting a ballot, or upload a photo of their ID and face to a new online portal that the state would create before the general election next year. Jen Miller, executive director of the League of Women Voters of Ohio, says not only does it create challenges for seniors and people with disabilities, but the very workers who keep our elections secure.
3: This is a massive change to election law, and it's also an unfunded mandate. It's going to increase the costs to run elections for local government.
2: Critics argue an online portal containing images of voters' faces raises privacy concerns, and that mailing personal information in specially marked envelopes increases the risk of fraud. Republican lawmakers say the bill is needed to improve election integrity and align absentee and in-person voter requirements. The original legislation was a bipartisan effort to ensure people experiencing homelessness can obtain free copies of their birth certificate and ID. The new absentee voting change was quickly added, and according to Ohio Secretary of State Frank LaRose, never given a thorough review. I'm Catherine Carley for Ohio News Connection.
0: Over to some financial news. European shares advanced on this Monday after a retreat in Asian markets, and U.S. futures climbed ahead of Wall Street's reopening following the Independence Day holiday. Now, oil prices slipped after OPEC Plus announced Sunday that seven of its members plan to expand oil production by a combined total of 188,000 barrels per day in August. It was the fifth straight month that OPEC Plus members have agreed to raise output, and the countries increasing their output are Saudi Arabia, Russia, Iraq, Kuwait, Kazakhstan, Algeria, and Oman. Uncertainties over supplies persist as talks with Iran aimed at fully reopening the Strait of Hormuz appeared to be on hold. Meanwhile, this week is set to bring updates on U.S. housing, inflation, and unemployment. That's going to wrap things up for news here on WTUZ, a service of Altman Hospital. The Valley Forecast coming up. 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From the Z Country Newsroom, I'm Mary Alice.
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5: We remain a bit unsettled this week with daily chances for scattered storms. Partly sunny today with scattered showers and storms this afternoon. Into this evening, high today of 84, then mostly cloudy tonight, low 67. Tuesday, partly sunny, hit or miss showers and storms in the afternoon, high 82. Partly cloudy Tuesday night, low 66. Could be some fog around. I'm Severe Weather Team 9 meteorologist Jeff Exline.
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0: Say so. The latest from Dan and Shay, it's Say So. 99.9 WTUZ, and it's Monday, July 6th, and your Z Country Morning Show is back all weekday long. Thanks for tuning in, everybody, and happy post-4th of July. Good morning to you, sir. How are you doing?
1: I'm all right, sir. How are you?
0: 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Eventful weekend? 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
1: You get to be my age. Describe eventful. I didn't get hurt. Friday's parade was great.
0: Yes.
1: Saturday picnic with my sister and brother-in-law and my niece. And we're all excited because I got family coming up to Virginia this week. So
0: good.
1: It was good.
0: Yeah, that's always good.
1: It was good.
0: Yeah, I mean, at the 4th of July weekend, we hope you all had a safe and happy weekend. And now we all get to go back into the swing of normal things here in...
1: You mean like 5-day work week?
0: That's back. Sorry. We can't help you with that. But hey, we'll do our best to keep you entertained throughout, whether it's at 99.9 or streaming at WTUZ.com. Let's lead things off with a little... That's a great start. Merle Haggard, your Amish Door Country Classic. Just an Okie from Muskogee. 99.9 WTUZ.

0: Okie from Muskogee. Back to 1969 for your Amish Dora Country Classic, leading things off on this Monday. You were a kid.
1: Yeah. 1969? Yeah, I was eight.
0: Boy. Hey, it's time for the news you need to know.
1: I was having fun. I was carefree. I was a little blonde when I was eight.
0: And then what, 12 is when it all fell out?
1: It just got. Then here comes middle school and the stress and lunch money. It was crazy. In the news you need to know to start your Monday, July 6th, from NBC News, 4th of July celebrations across the country, unfortunately, turned deadly this weekend as shootings and fireworks explosions left at least eight people dead and dozens wounded in cities from coast to coast. What began as barbecues, block parties, and holiday gatherings ended in tragedy in several communities. Here's a very quick rundown. Coney Island, Brooklyn, a man in a black ski mask opened fire on a family barbecue late Saturday night, wounding at least eight people, including four children. Seven are expected to survive, but a 21-year-old woman remains in critical condition after being shot in the chest. The gunman fled on foot and remains at large. In Pensacola, Florida, a 19-year-old was killed and six others wounded in a shooting in the city's downtown after 1 a.m. yesterday. Police chief said the shooting appeared targeted and noted many young people, some as young as middle school age, had been out unaccompanied. No one is in custody. Compton, California, a woman and a man were killed and three others hurt at a large holiday party at an apartment complex around 11:30 p.m. Saturday night. The two victims died at the scene. A man and a woman and a girl were hospitalized, with the man in critical condition. In Dayton, Ohio, four people were wounded in a shooting in the evening of July 3rd in the Oregon District, a nightlife area. All four suffered non-threatening injuries. A business group said the shooting happened after bars had closed and security and police had ended their shifts. In Lewis, Missouri, a 17-year-old boy was killed in a shooting. Around midnight, two other victims, both 16-year-old boys, were dropped off at a hospital with gunshot wounds. And finally, in Centerville, Mississippi, a mass shooting near the Orchard Cafe on Highway 24 killed two men and wounded seven others around 12:55 a.m. That Saturday morning. Nine people with gunshot wounds arrived at local hospitals by private vehicle. Three victims were sent to an out-of-area trauma center. Four were treated and released. The Centerville Police Department is leading the investigation with help from the county sheriff and state investigators. No arrests have been announced at this time.
0: It's, you know, the disheartening thing from this is, you know, I think you and I could kind of figure coming in on Monday, hey, we're going to be talking about stuff about that. Are you going to be, you know, relaying that information? And the problem is, you know, I'll say there's never a scenario where violence, or specifically gun violence here, is the answer, and that still remains true, but that's something that people who are in there, who have the right conscience, already know. So saying that, I mean, I don't even know how much it helps for those who aren't.
1: I don't know. Closer to home. In Rittman overnight, a Rittman police officer was killed and another officer wounded and a canine wounded as well. Investigation, a lot of details are being released, but if you would keep the Rittman Police Department and their families in your prayers, it would be personally appreciated. From ABC News, a brutal multi-day heat wave that gripped much of the country over the 4th of July is now suspected in the deaths of at least 25 people in New Jersey. State officials said the deaths were caused by a heat dome that settled over parts of the central and eastern U.S. That's not news to us. We all know about it. The state's health commission said many of the victims were found in homes without air conditioning, while others were outside on the street or even in parked cars. New Jersey began seeing suspected heat wave deaths as early as Thursday, most in the central and northern part of the state. Governor Mike Sherrill said thunderstorms on Friday night and over the weekend knocked power out to nearly 300,000 customers, with wind gusts up to 80 miles an hour, toppling trees and power lines. She warned that the heat is hitting people of all ages, not just seniors or those with extended health conditions, calling extreme heat the number one weather-related killer in America and the hottest stretch in over 14 years. In Illinois, a 47-year-old woman was killed when a wind gust toppled a tree on her camper at an RV park. Several East Coast cities reported their hottest 4th of July on record, with at least a dozen breaking or tying daily records. Atlantic City was the hottest at 106 degrees. Washington, D.C., Raleigh, North Carolina both hit 103. In the nation's capital, lightning forced officials to evacuate the National Mall ahead of President Trump's holiday speech, delaying the celebration by a few hours. More than 500 incidents of wind damage were reported across the plains throughout the Midwest and Northeast. Relief was on the way, with much of the Northeast expected to cool 10 to 15 degrees between yesterday and today.
0: Yeah, I mean, it's no joke when that wind starts rolling in. We had that, what night was that? Was that Thursday night? Where I don't think down my way we got any storms necessarily, where I slept through them, but when it was pushing in, wow. We thought somebody was knocking on our door.
1: Mm-hmm.
0: And no, it was just that the wind, you know, moving the outside storm door. It's when we say heed the severe weather warnings, we're not kidding.
1: Yeah, we drop that information for you and bring you weather reports as much as we can. Weather is not something to be taken lightly, because there's no really set pattern. Weather's going to do, could be identical storms, but they could do two entirely different things. So please heed the warnings. Finally, the news you need to know this morning, a seaplane carrying eight people made a hard landing in New York's East River. The FDNY responded around noon, reporting plane downed in the water off the marina near East 23rd Street and the FDR Drive in Manhattan. Video from inside the plane show it coming down with the Empire State Building in view, then hitting a series of bumps before the pilot called out a mayday. FDNY crews removed all eight people, and two were evacuated for minor injuries, with at least one person refusing treatment. The plane, a Kodiak 100 that had taken off from the Hamptons, snapped a wing strut during the rough landing but stayed upright and was towed back to the dock. The FAA is investigating. It's the second time a seaplane has gone down in the East River in the last 3 weeks.
0: Oh. We'll stop flying seaplanes over there.
1: I don't know. That is crazy. I don't remember hearing about the first one.
0: Well, normally you won't. It might be a one-off. Then the second time it happens, okay, we should probably pay attention. Then by the third time, it's become a trend. I mean, please stop flying seaplanes around there.
1: I don't know. I mean, granted, I'm coming out of the Hamptons, clearly privately owned, most likely.
0: Yeah.
1: Seaplanes are a popular way to tour New York, you know, so I guess I don't know what to say about that.
0: Yeah.
1: Well, that is the news you need.
0: It's Monday.
1: Oh, the news you need to know to start your Monday morning. We have a very full day for you. Mary has news at the top and the bottom of the hour. We've got birthdays. We've got weekly birthdays to celebrate as well, plus anniversaries. In sports, we will talk about how the Guardians, Reds, and Pirates did over the weekend.
0: I'll be honest, I watched nothing, and I kept up to date with nothing, so this is all going to be a surprise to me.
1: As well as Team USA is back on the pitch tonight, and we'll talk about that a little bit as well. We've got a lot going on this morning. Hey, it's Monday, so you'll have your shot at a chance for a dozen delicious donuts from our friends at Rod's Donuts and Diner in Yorksville. All that is coming up this morning. We've got a lot of great music lined up. Let's be better than the news, people. Let's be better than the news. Let's be good to each other today. 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

0: 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Before you know it, it'll be the fall season in high school sports, and if you want to stay up to date with everything you need to know, find us on Facebook and get subscribed to our YouTube channel, because when we are in season again, we'll go live, and you can get notified every single time we do so.
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0: Does that not sound right or something?
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1: The Cleveland Guardians ended the weekend right where they started, a game behind the Chicago White Sox as a two-team split of four-game sets.
0: I can't even do the thing.
1: There's nothing to do. Yeah. I mean, it was just the Guardians are off tonight. They head to Minnesota for a three-game series with the Twins starting Tuesday night. You can listen to all the Guardians action on our sister station, WJER.
0: Do the thing. You know, the thing.
1: Do the thing. Cleveland will be well represented in the All-Star game next week in Philadelphia. Rookie starting pitcher Parker Messick. Rookie second baseman Travis Bazana. Yeah. And closer Kate Smith were named to the American League roster. With Messick and Bazana, it marks the fifth time in MLB history that a team had two rookies named to the All-Star roster.
0: Really?
1: How about that? Cincinnati avoided being swept by the Orioles as the Reds beat Baltimore on Sunday 3-2.
0: Yeah, but here's the thing. You lost 2 out of 3.
1: It's only the second win in the last 8 games for Cincinnati. They're 14.5 out. Cincinnati is off tonight. They open a 3-game series with the Phillies tomorrow night at the Great American Ballpark. Two Reds made the National League roster, pitcher Chase Burns, as we thought he would, and third baseman Sal Stewart. The Pirates grabbed 2 out of 3 off the Nationals as Pittsburgh beat Washington on Sunday 11-5. The Buccos are off tonight as well. They head home to PNC Park to start our 3-game series with the Atlanta Braves tomorrow night. And only one Pirate made the All-Star roster. Pretty much guessed who can that was.
0: Can't imagine.
1: Wow,
0: I'm stunned.
1: What a shocker. He's the lone Pirate to make the All-Star team. In NASCAR, Chase Briscoe grabbed the checkered flag at the Eero 400 at Chicagoland Speedway. Christopher Bell was second, with Denny Hamlin grabbing third. And tonight out in Seattle, Washington.
4: USA! USA!
1: That's right. Team USA is back on the pitch in round of 16 when they face Belgium. And that will get underway at 8 p.m. on Fox. And that's our first look at Big Z Sports.
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0: Happy Monday, everybody. Yes, I know that's not a phrase you're supposed to use.
1: You just stop saying that.
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13: Happy, happy, happy.
0: Joy, joy, joy. it is Monday. Coming up next hour, we'll brighten up your Monday by giving you a chance to win a dozen donuts to Rod's Donuts and Diner. Mary's got headlines coming up this hour right after we look at your weather. 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
14: We'll remain a bit unsettled this week with daily chances for scattered storms. Partly sunny today with scattered showers and storms this afternoon. Into this evening, high today of 84, then mostly cloudy tonight, low 67. Tuesday, partly sunny, hit or miss showers and storms in the afternoon, high 82. Partly cloudy Tuesday night, low 66. Could be some fog around. I'm Severe Weather Team 9 meteorologist Jeff Exline.
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13: And a look at your Z Country News. The Muskingum Watershed Conservancy District is encouraging boaters to just stay safe on the water this summer. Adria Bergeron, the communications manager, shares the importance of being a safe water vessel operator. And she says that the first and foremost thing is to make sure if operating a boat that individuals know the rules of the road, essentially. And the operator should know those rules for personal flotation devices, complete a vessel safety check, and be aware of no wake zones. It's also important to know the rules for the safety of all guests. And more details can be found at ohiodnr.gov/boating. The Tuscarawas County Council for Church and Community is wanting to notify people about a change to their Share Christmas program. Individuals who want to apply for this year, they need to call in July between the 6th and the 30th to T4C's office to make an appointment for September. And this faith-based nonprofit runs on mainly donations to help families with toys and gift cards for clothing purchases during the holiday season. 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
0: You guys know that right now is a tough time when it comes to saving money and making some big purchases. It's rather difficult, whether that be inflation, rising costs, interest rates, things like that. Well, with that in mind, times are changing a little bit. Because remember, there was has long been a stigma with moving back in with your parents as an adult.
13: Yeah. Mm-hmm.
0: Not so much anymore, because the high cost of living is forcing some to rethink their situations and shack back up with their folks. In one instance, 29-year-old Samantha Stobo got out of a relationship and found herself unable to afford her life in Manhattan. Yeah, that's not exactly a cheap place to live. She opted to then move in with her mother in Miami to try to help out with that. Now she says she may never leave, since the living situation seems to be working out for both of them and others elsewhere. What was once being viewed as a character flaw is now being seen as being financially savvy. What's interesting with this, you know that in the U.S., we are... It's not as common of what we do, which is you hit adulthood and then you move away and you all have your separate lives, right?
13: Right.
0: That's not horribly common in a lot of other cultures.
13: No, especially Asian cultures.
0: Mm-hmm.
1: Yeah. Well, and here's the thing. A lot of they can't look at it one-sided. By Bridget, my niece, for example, lives with my sister and brother-in-law. They help each other out. I mean, these tough financial times are hard on mom and dad, too.
0: Mm-hmm. Yeah.
1: So to have someone come back in and be another income to help things along. So, yeah, I mean, it works out for everybody.
13: I think the big thing is, as long as you're contributing to the household in a productive manner.
0: Hey, we're out of chocolate syrup.
13: Can you get it for me?
1: And I'm out of patience.
13: For some reason, I thought of, like, those old pizza roll commercials or something, like the kids are gaming and, Mom, give me the pizza rolls.
0: I'm trying to think, what movie was that? Mom, the meatloaf! I don't remember what movie that was, though.
13: I don't know.
1: I have no idea what you're talking about.
0: Somebody knows who I'm talking about. That's to Conley's point about helping the older generations. You got to realize, yes, you know, they worked all their life for their, you know, a good portion of their lives to save up for a good retirement, right? That will sustain them through their golden years when they ride off into the sunset. Only problem is that retirement, whatever it pays out every month, is not, well, if that's how they have their plan, is not going to adjust for inflation and things like that. It stays the same.
13: Yes,
0: and there is no changing that. So it's kind of difficult.
1: Yeah. So, I mean, so long as, Mary, you hit it right in the nails. So long as you're contributing, you know, whether it's a utility bill or two, or whether it's groceries 1 week out of the month or one visit, every other visit, whatever.
0: Clean the house. Do something like that.
1: And fortunately, my niece loves to cook, too. So, you know, they're Tom. I'm surprised Tom's not bigger than he is, because Colleen and Bridget both love to cook.
0: Oh, you're going to have a text. You are going to have a text. What do you have over there before you dig that hole deeper?
1: I have Chicago being stupid.
0: Oh, no. And it's post-4th of July weekend, so that scares me.
1: It ties into the 4th of July weekend. A Delta airline flight was struck by a firework as it came in to land at Chicago's Midway International on the 4th of July.
13: Interesting.
0: Oh, it's a boomer. I love the sparkle ones.
1: Delta, if it only was a sparkler.
0: So when they landed, instead of like clapping, they went, ooh, ah.
1: I don't think they did. Somebody said, get the hose. We got to clean the plane. Delta Flight 1076, an Airbus A319, arrived from Atlanta with 52 passengers and 6 crew members. It made contact with the firework during its descent around 8:30 p.m. Saturday.
0: I'm sorry, it made contact with. No, it got hit by.
1: Air traffic control audio captured the crew radioing that they felt a big bang hoping it was just a mortar that went off beneath the plane. A controller had warned of multiple homes in the area near the approach of shooting off fireworks.
0: Ladies and gentlemen, if you look out your port side, we got some celebrations going on. Might be a rough landing.
1: Look, if they're not setting up barbecue, stop. The jet landed safely and taxied to the gate with no injuries reported, only minor paint damage to the plane.
0: And seat cushion removal.
1: Yeah, some seat cushions that may not be safe. It was pulled from service for full inspection, and the FAA is investigating.
0: Okay, when you go to a city, depending on where their airport is, there is the potential for residential areas right through there.
1: Yeah, well,
0: good luck on your homeowner's insurance in the first place. But
1: CAK, there's
0: homes close by.
1: On a couple of the flight paths, there's homeowners. Yeah.
0: Use your brain, people. Like, no one in those homes thought it would be a bad idea. It's okay, we got time. Set it off quickly. Yeah. It's like trying to beat, like, the bicyclist coming down the road and you're going to turn out into the road.
13: Right.
0: You got time. Hurry up.
1: It's Chicago.
0: I know.
13: That's true. But, I mean, if that's a concern, wouldn't there be some kind of restriction for...
0: Well,
13: I don't know.
0: Even if there is restrictions, though, as we saw for years...
13: Well, that's true.
0: Before Ohio passed the law that, yes, with stipulations, you could set off fireworks.
13: Well, that was just stupid.
0: Because how many fireworks still got set off?
1: We still have a part of that law that limits the...
0: size.
1: Yeah.
0: An area of where
1: caliper isn't the right word, but...
0: Maybe it is. I don't know.
13: How big it goes, boom.
1: But I heard it had to be an M80 that went off right around the corner from my place, and I'm like, I don't think that's legal.
0: So,
1: I was inside drinking. So
0: I don't think they can legally, or at least not in Ohio, they can't sell true M80s anymore.
1: No, but, you know, we're a resourceful state, Nick.
0: No kidding.
1: You've got people making them.
0: Your fun fact for the day, M80s, why it's called an M80, is it is approximately 1/8 the stick of dynamite in its power.
13: Okay.
0: Can't imagine why they don't want normal people owning those.
1: It's the abnormal people.
0: All right. Hey, the last thing that we have here, Conley already touched upon this in sports with the FIFA World Cup ongoing. Team USA is back in action tonight.
13: Yay!
0: Now, what's really fun about this is we talk about this with the Super Bowl, with the World Series, a lot of different sports. We talk about the interesting or crazy food ideas in the various different stadiums, and FIFA is no different. Because in Miami, at Hard Rock Stadium, you can get yourself caviar-topped tots and a 5-pound empanada at Hard Rock Stadium. They're going all out with $75. I don't even know if I can... Well, it's technically a proper... Okay, we're going to do it anyway. Fancy AF tots that are deep-fried hash brown patties topped with caviar, creme fraiche, and chives. And then you also get that enormous 5-pound empanada.
1: Okay, why you gotta mess with the tots?
0: I hear 5-pound empanada and my stomach turns because as much as I love empanadas, five pounds.
13: I don't know. I like it. He's stuck on that. I'm still stuck on. Why are you topping your tots like that?
0: With creme fraiche and caviar.
1: Why you gotta mess with the tots?
0: Well, this might be more up your alley then. Over in Kansas City, the city's signature barbecue is the star of the show as they have their smoked pastrami sandwich. Made with a 15-day brine and 17-hour smoked bone-in short rib that's then deboned and served on a soccer ball pretzel bun with 3 mustard barbecue sauce and crispy house-fried onions.
13: And we'll leave off the mustard, and
0: Oh, no, add the mustard.
13: No.
0: You need the mustard on a pastrami. Yes, yes. It sounds delicious.
1: I'm not a big pastrami person.
0: Well, you might be a fan.
1: It's really salty.
0: You might be a fan over in L.A. for SoFi Stadium. How about...
1: If you say tofu, I'm coming across this table.
0: No. There's not actually a dessert Twinkie in this burger at SoFi Stadium, but it is topped with a Texas Twinkie, which do you know what that is? We've talked about this before.
13: We did. I forget.
0: Bacon-wrapped jalapeno stuffed with brisket and cream cheese.
13: Oh, yes.
0: That's a cheeseburger, and it has got that in it.
13: It's delicious.
0: San Francisco, the Bayrito Dog, blending the city's signature mission-style burritos with classic stadium fare. Footlong hot dog pressed in a flour tortilla with beef birria, spicy refried beans, shredded cheese, and all the sauces you can imagine.
1: What's Seattle doing? Because that's where Team USA is tonight. Is
0: I don't have anything on here for Seattle.
13: Pizza.
1: Probably pizza
0: or fish, type of fish.
1: Instead of throwing the fish, they're throwing pizza slices around.
0: In Boston, no surprise, paying homage to their area, they have a massive lobster roll, and apparently it is actually massive. New York and New Jersey, they have a spin on the coastal classic of lobster rolls. It's loaded with lobster meat, corn elote, I guess is how you say that, fresh cilantro and tahine on a toasted Martin's bun, and the sweet and salty Colombian dog they offer is stacked with charred pineapple salsa, ketchup, mayo, and crispy potato sticks.
13: Oh, the pineapple salsa sounds kind of good.
1: It actually does.
13: Yeah.
0: And the last one, from Atlanta, inspired by the city's southern city's culinary culture, there are egg rolls filled with braised oxtail, sautéed peppers and onions, and jerk aioli with a side of plantain chips.
13: Yeah, because when I think the South, I think oxtail.
1: Yeah.
13: An egg roll.
1: And I think mini banana chips.
0: Oxtail, I think, is still pretty popular in the South, I think. I don't know. I don't eat it.
13: But that's not the first thing I would have thought of.
0: I know what comes out just below said oxtail. That's why I don't want it. Thank you so much, Mary. She'll be coming back for news at 7. Right now, here's the latest from Mr. Jelly Roll. It's Hands Up, 99.9 WTUZ.

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18: Fox News, I'm CJ Papa. President Trump heads to Turkey later today to meet with NATO leaders, but first he rings the bells from the Oval Office at the New York Stock Exchange and NASDAQ, celebrating the July 4th launch of the Trump Accounts Program. A show of solidarity in Iran.
19: Hundreds of thousands of Iranians gathered in the streets of Tehran today and over the weekend as they mourn the loss of the late Supreme Leader, the Ayatollah Khamenei. This entire event will last until July 9th.
18: Fox's Trey Ings, Charlie Kirk's widow Erica, will be in the same courtroom today with the family of her husband's alleged killer, Tyler Robinson.
20: Prosecutors will begin laying out their case against 23-year-old Tyler Robinson for a preliminary hearing that will determine whether there is probable cause for this case to proceed to a trial.
18: Fox's Chanley Painter in Provo, Utah. 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
0: Thank you.
15: Muskingum Watershed Conservancy District wants to remind visitors of boater safety. Good Monday morning, just before 7:02 and 70 degrees from the WTUZ Newsroom. I'm Mary Alice. Communications Manager Adria Bergeron emphasizes the importance of not consuming alcohol while operating a water vessel.
16: Be sure that you're not drinking and boating. That's a very dangerous combination. Between the sun, the water, the heat, all of these different variables that come into play, boating and drinking on top of that can become very dangerous and deadly.
15: Bergeron also shares the importance for the operator to know the boat and also those regulations.
16: I think the biggest thing is just know the rules of the road. You know, be aware of what you need to be responsible for when you're out on the lake. The driver should not be drinking. Know the boat, the vessel itself, and what you should be doing.
15: The operator should also know the rules for personal flotation devices, being cautious of no wake zones, ensure all passengers are in an official seat when moving, and complete a vessel safety check. The Dover New Philadelphia Salvation Army is accepting donations through their Give a Little, Change a Lot fundraiser going on until July 31st. The territorial headquarters will match up to $1,000 of donations, and those donations do stay in the local community. The Salvation Army does support local families with programming that continues throughout the year, with Captain Andrew Baer saying that every little bit helps.
21: I think part of it is to help us financially, but also we kind of want to remind people that we're still out there. We're still doing the work. We can still use the help, either financially with volunteers, or to remind people who might be listening to this and have a need that we're a good resource. Come contact us. If we can't help you with your problem, we probably know who can.
15: And the funding does go toward

0: program to make sure that they have enough volunteers. People interested can call the T4C office to make an appointment. The application period runs July 6th through the 30th, Monday through Thursday, 9 a.m. to 2 p.m. is their office hours. The City of Canton Police Department released that on Friday at 11:35 p.m., 911 received a call about a female being shot in the back while asleep. She was transported to Altman Hospital in critical condition. According to the release, responding Canton officers located the suspect, who had been firing a weapon in the air and using fireworks as a way to celebrate the holiday. And they say that their investigation is continuing. That's all for news here on WTUZ. Be sure to follow us on Facebook to stay up to date on everything happening here in Z Country. From the newsroom, I'm Mary Alice. Let's check in with severe weather, Team 9.
1: We'll remain a bit unsettled this week with daily chances for scattered storms. Partly sunny today with scattered showers and storms this afternoon. Into this evening, high today of 84, then mostly cloudy tonight, low 67. Tuesday, partly sunny, hit or miss showers and storms in the afternoon, high 82. Partly cloudy Tuesday night, low 66. Could be some fog around. I'm Severe Weather Team 9 meteorologist Jeff Exline.
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0: 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So much in store this hour. Birthdays, anniversaries. And you know we got to give you a chance to get some donuts on a Monday.
1: Well, yeah, who doesn't want donuts on Monday? I want them every day, but, you know, they'd certainly brighten a Monday.
0: Any day that ends in Y, that kind of thing?
1: Kind of, yeah.
0: That's not our Amish Door Country Classic, though. What is from Mr. Keith Whitley. I wonder, do you think of me? 99.9 WTUZ.

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1: That is correct. Then Monday through Friday, Nick and I will select a daily winner out of those birthdays submitted each day. 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
1: 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And they get those prizes to keep. And then next Monday, much like somebody here from last week shortly will get, 2 entrees from the Texas Roadhouse.
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1: A dozen donuts from Rod's Donuts.
4: Donuts.
1: And a $10 gift card to Miller's Creamery. Again, please use the website, not the text line, please. Things get, you know, it's not contest related. Things get lost in the text line. We have 2 from Saturday that came in late. Chris Harsock, from Sharonsville, celebrated on Saturday. And Julie Downing, does not say where Julie's from, but Julie celebrated on Saturday. We hope you had great birthdays, sir.
0: Out of New Philadelphia, starting things off today, it's a happy 7th birthday to Ava Homan. Ava, we hope you have a great day.
1: Happy 9th birthday to Kinsley Robinson of New Philadelphia. Happy 9th, Kinsley.
0: In New Philadelphia, celebrating a 15th birthday is Macy O'Donnell. Love, Papaw Mike and Grandma Jane.
1: Happy 17th birthday to Chloe Kennedy of Yorksville. Happy 17th birthday, Chloe. Hope you have a great day. Love, Mom and Dad.
0: In New Philadelphia again, Emily DeVecca has a birthday, turning 20 years old today. Happy birthday, Emily.
1: Jackie Cutshaw of West Lafayette is turning 70 years old today. So, Jackie, happy birthday to you.
0: From Dover, Laura Azardi has a birthday. Laura, we hope it's a good one.
1: I have a Laura, only Laura, because she's that cool, from here in New Philadelphia having a birthday. Congratulations to you.
0: New Philadelphia again. This birthday wish going out to Carla Cannon. Carla, happy birthday.
1: Diane Dickey of Dover is having a birthday today. Diane, happy birthday. Anniversary of your birth. How's that?
0: There you go. We're in Dover again. A lot of Dover, New Philadelphia birthdays today. Out of Dover. Dover. Okay. I'm struggling too. Rhonda Beans has a birthday, and the note says, happy birthday, Mimi.
1: Happy birthday to Carly Schwartz of Dover. Carly, happy birthday. Love, Kyle and Geese. I guess I think that says
0: Dover again. Happy birthday to Christy Oler. Happy 49th birthday. Love, your sister.
1: This is going to be weird. Happy birthday to Tessa Price in Dover.
0: Well, I'll let you guess a few times what our last birthday wish is coming from.
1: Dover?
0: It is Dover, and it's for Brittany Reese. Brittany, happy birthday to you.
1: Dover and New Philly, wow. Lots of cakes going to be sold in Dover and New Philly.
0: Even the rivalry comes down to who's celebrating most birthdays.
1: Right to birthdays. They'll be brawling today. Kevin, would you please? Carla Cannon of New Philadelphia is our daily winner today. So, Carla, congratulations to you. I hope you have a great birthday. Watch your mailbox for your daily prizes. Pay attention next Monday morning at this time because you could be celebrating again just like Barb Bryan of Magnolia, who celebrated last Wednesday. So, Barb, congratulations. You're our weekly winner. Watch your mailbox for those additional prizes.
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0: 6 months later, it's Megan Maroney on your Z Country Morning Show. We've got a Big Z Sports Minute coming up. And I've got on good authority from a conversation I had this weekend prior to stepping off in Janaton Hutton from a certain parade that we hope you were all there for, and we hope you were there for Country Fantasy in the Sky. Sooner rather than later, high school football season's going to be here.
1: Yeah.
0: Talking about getting some, dotting some T's, crossing some I's. No, that's not how the saying goes. Oh, it's Monday. You get the picture, though. You stop giggling over there.
1: Well, if you cross your eyes, you're not going to be able to see the T's to dot them.
0: That's why I can't talk this morning. Okay. And if you want the best, there's only one. Big Z Sports.
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0: You know what's ironic about that, though?
1: What is that?
0: If you cross your I's and dot your T's, you still have the same end result.
1: Great. Okay.
0: See what I mean?
1: Yeah.
0: Mm-hmm. So I was still right.
1: Oh, well, Nick, yes, every day I just walk in and go, Nick, you're right, and then we start the day.
0: Well, I don't hear that at home, so I might as well get it when I go
1: to
0: work.
1: Oh, speaking of getting text
0: messages. She's asleep right now. It's fine.
1: Oh, the Cleveland Guardians ended the weekend right where they started, a game behind the Chicago White Sox as the two teams split a four-game set.
0: So it's like both...
1: Yeah.
0: At the same time, I don't know.
1: As mid as
0: we've
1: you
0: done
1: can get.
0: Nothing.
1: The Guardians are off tonight. They head to Minnesota for a three-game series with the Twins starting Tuesday. And you can listen to all the Guardians action on our sister station, WJER. Cleveland will be well represented in the All-Star game next week in Philadelphia. Rookie starting pitcher Parker Messick and rookie second baseman Travis Bazzana and closer Cade Smith were named to the American League roster. With Messick and Bazzana, it marks the fifth time in Major League history that a team has had two rookies named to the All-Star roster.
0: He has way too much fun saying Bazzana.
1: I do. Cincinnati avoided being swept by the Orioles as the Reds beat Baltimore on Sunday 3-2.
0: You still lost the series and you've been playing some bad baseball. I'm not giving you anything here.
1: Wow. It was only the Reds' second win in their last eight games. They're 14.5 behind the Brewers, who don't say Milwaukee and Cincinnati. Cincinnati, they're off tonight, and they will open a three-game series with the Phillies tomorrow night at the Great American Ballpark. Two Reds made the All-Star roster in the National League, and that's pitcher Chase Burns. We saw that coming. And third baseman Sal Stewart. The Pittsburgh Pirates took 2 out of 3 off the Nationals and on Sunday winning 11-5.
0: Any day there, Homer.
1: That's what we're telling the umpires. The Buccos are off tonight as well, and they head home to PNC Park to begin a three-game set with the Atlanta Braves tomorrow night. Pitcher Paul Skeens was the lone Pirate.
0: What?
1: Selected to the All-Star roster in the National League. In NASCAR, Chase Briscoe grabbed the checkered flag at the Eero 400 at Chicagoland Speedway. Christopher Bell was second, with Denny Hamlin finishing third. And tonight,
4: USA! USA!
1: That is correct. Team USA faces Belgium in the round of 16 from Lumen Field in Seattle. The ball hits the pitch at 8 p.m. on Fox. And that's a look at Big Z Sports.
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0: Coming right up, you've got a chance to win, as we do on every single Monday, a dozen donuts to Rod's Donuts and Diner. We're going to be giving that opportunity away here shortly after Mary gives you your latest news headlines, and we look at your Ron's Heating and Cooling forecast.
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15: It will remain a bit unsettled this week with daily chances for scattered storms. Partly sunny today with scattered showers and storms this afternoon. Into this evening, high today of 84, then mostly cloudy tonight, low 67. Tuesday, partly sunny, hit or miss showers and storms in the afternoon, high 82. Partly cloudy Tuesday night, low 66. Could be some fog around. I'm Severe Weather Team 9 meteorologist Jeff Exline.
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17: In a look at your Z Country news, the State Highway Patrol's New Philadelphia Post is investigating a Sunday afternoon motorcycle crash that injured a passenger. That crash was report is not complete yet, so details are limited as no names have been released. But Sergeant Jennifer Maker says it happened just before 3 p.m. in the 5800 block of Tuscarawas Road Southeast or County Road 62 on the east end of the village of Tusky. She says the motorcycle apparently hit a guardrail while going around a curve and overturned. Help support the Dover New Philadelphia Salvation Army this summer through the Give a Little Change a Lot fundraiser happening now through July 31st. This does help the Salvation Army support families in the community with programs which continue throughout the year, including their summer day camp program, but also the soup kitchen, food pantry, and shower rental assistance. And when people donate, the Salvation Army's territorial headquarters will match that amount up to $1,000. More details and the link can be found on the Dover New Philadelphia Salvation Army Facebook page. That's a look at headlines. Visit WTUZ.com for more local news.
0: Thank you so much, Mary. And now, you've all been waiting this weekend for this.
14: Donuts.
0: Okay, I might have oversold that a little bit. But yes, we are giving away donuts.
1: Yeah, I'm not sure the whole weekend, Nick. But yes, donuts are always a good idea every Monday morning. Thank you, Homer, for that introduction. If you'd like a chance to win a free dozen of donuts from Rod's this morning, and who wouldn't want that chance, it's fairly simple to have that opportunity. All you got to do is text in the word we're about to drop, and a winner will be selected. You can go down there and get you some, I would say morning deliciousness, but let's be honest, donuts are good any time of the day.
0: Oh, it doesn't matter.
1: It doesn't really matter. 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So if you'd like an opportunity to win a dozen donuts from Rod's, text in the word insurance.
0: Insurance.
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0: I'm not sharing what went through my head because I'm the only person who's going to laugh as hard as I would have in that one. But anyway,
1: I mean, this is not funny.
0: Fair enough. We are doing, in the world of sports, a sport that we don't talk about much around here in the States. Mary, I think, literally just rolled her eyes when I said sports.
17: Sure.
0: Okay. We're going over to Newcastle, England.
17: Okay.
0: You have any guesses what sport we'd be talking about? It's English.
17: It's
1: cricket.
17: Yes.
0: Wow, you guys got that way faster than I expected you to. Yes.
1: That's the one thing that they think, and that's one thing they're really proud of. Have cricket.
0: Is it?
1: Yeah. Oh, yeah. They're
0: I thought they were bigger into soccer than cricket.
1: Oh no, not in England.
17: Yeah, not no.
0: Really? Oh, okay. Well, a game of cricket had to be put on hold because there was something that decided it wanted to be a part of the action, which certainly is not welcome to most normal cricket games, and that would be a runaway bull who somehow got onto the pitch. The young bull weighed close to 2 tons and didn't seem to be enjoying the fact.
17: Did someone have a red shirt on?
0: Don't get me started. That workers from the farm it escaped from wanted to get it back. Once the bull started charging at players as they... Well, when they're really mad, it was pretty clear that it was time to put the game on hold.
17: Mm-hmm.
0: Police were then called to the scene, but the bull eventually decided to leave, quote, on its own accord, and no one was hurt. Yes, it was on its own accord, because all those cops showed up and went, all we have are nightsticks and the upside-down flower pot lights on top of our cars.
1: Yeah.
0: What do you want us to do with this?
1: We have no idea what to do with upside-down lights.
0: The inverse
1: flower pot. I know.
0: I mean, that's a situation where it can get dicey really quick.
17: Yeah.
0: Because the bull's is going to be frightened. And depending on their temperament, any animal, technically, if you corner them, they don't like that.
1: Yeah, but the vast majority of animals, in my opinion, I don't know facts, are more fight than flight.
0: I wouldn't go vast majority, no.
1: So, I don't know. You're the farmer.
0: What's interesting is fight or flight, either one taking hold can result in the same result.
1: Yeah, it could run over somebody trying to get away.
0: Not even trying to charge them, and it just...
17: Yeah, because it's just...
1: Topple a couple of them bobbies.
0: Because you're this big, and cow's this big. So, you do the math on how that works.
17: Right.
1: Nick is great at Pictionary.
17: Mm-hmm.
0: That's charades.
1: Whatever.
0: Although, never mind. Go ahead.
1: Hey, I have a social dilemma on a Monday.
0: Alrighty then.
1: Okay, on Facebook, Darren writes, "Dear Morning Show,
17: how can we help Darren?
1: Over the weekend, I went to an Independence Day celebration thrown by my boss.
17: Oh, that's good for you.
1: During a suck up. During the fireworks." He's in a mood. During the fireworks, one got away and blew up close to his house. As it turns out, it was really close to his house, and it appeared to have blown up almost directly under my car. I called my insurance company, and I'm guessing the damage will cost thousands. My insurance company is asking all kinds of questions, and it feels like they're going to want me to get insurance info from my boss since it was on his property.
0: What kind of firework was this that it caused all that damage?
17: It sounded like it was a rogue one.
1: His fire...
0: That was a terrible Star Wars movie.
1: It was his property, his party, and his fireworks. I've taken pictures and sent them to my insurance company, but I'm wondering how do I approach my boss with the request, especially since he knew it happened and actually laughed and drunkenly said, dude, you're in a spot. Not what he said, but when he first saw it happen at the party. What do you think, morning show?
0: Well, now that he's presumably in a sober state of mind when you're going to be talking with him at the workplace, you just need to have the adult, employee conversation of like, hey, look, this is what happened, blah, blah, blah, blah, blah. Yeah. And at the end of the day, if he says like, no, well, okay, well, you're screwed one way or another, and I'm sorry about your luck, but that's why you have car insurance. Yes, your rates are probably going to go up, and depending on what coverage you're going to get for it.
1: Well, I wonder... does this fall under homeowner's insurance for the boss?
0: Possibly.
1: Because it's not like his car went into the other car. The whatever World War II device he was using for fireworks, it blew up.
0: Well, normally under the homeowner's insurance policies, they say things about like act of God, but I don't see God lighting a Roman candle going, hey, run!
17: Right. I don't know. He's got a great sense of humor.
1: It's 4th of July. Light it. Here, Judas. No, I don't think he's doing that.
0: Watch what all the...
1: Careful.
0: Watch them all run off the pitch when I put this bull out there. if boss doesn't want to cover it, I don't know what you would do.
1: I'm sorry.
0: It's not like you're going to get fired for asking that question, though.
1: No. If you got fired for asking that question, in the long run, you're going to get plenty of money back.
0: If you can prove it, that's the other thing.
1: Well, I mean, why else? What other reason would he have for firing you?
0: Depends if it's a privately owned company.
1: Well,
0: it's easier to do if it's not publicly owned.
17: Yeah, and I'm assuming it's a smaller company since he was having guests over for a party.
0: Yeah, I don't know. Or he has a McMansion and he's got like 8,000 employees that he invited all of them over.
17: Maybe.
1: I don't think Ronald McDonald gets drunk.
0: Anyway, moving on.
1: He said McMansion.
0: Hey, did you guys know science is real hard sometimes?
1: Yes.
0: How'd you guys do in science in school?
1: Well, biology, yay. Physics, not good.
17: I'd say it depends upon the subject.
0: Mm-hmm, fair enough. Well, because it's so hard to the point of, you've all been there before. Once you've created that cyborg cockroach, you now have to think about how they can swim.
17: Wait, what?
0: Yeah,
1: that was the worst segue I've ever heard.
0: Yeah, I know. No worries if that's the situation you find yourself in, because scientists have built a tiny 3D-printed scuba suit for cyborg cockroaches, which lets them survive and move underwater for up to 3 hours. Yes, we spent money on this. We didn't, because it's researchers at Nanyang Technological University.
1: Where?
0: In Singapore.
1: I want to send them a check.
0: Nanyang. And Waseda University in Japan, which shared the work in a new paper in Nature Communications. Cyborg insects combine a living bug, so it is just a normal living bug, with electrodes that let people remotely steer its movements. They use less energy than regular robots since they move with their own muscles, and they are small enough to squeeze through tight, cluttered spaces.
17: So we're going to have an army of cockroaches.
1: Cockroaches that you can't kill.
0: Honestly?
1: Because they don't ever go away.
0: Yeah. Well, yeah. Oh, there are ways.
17: But now we can't even drown them in water. They're going to be able to swim.
0: I don't think I'd be worried about the army thing. This is what surveillance is going to go to.
17: Fly
0: in the room is actually... But anyway. Such cyborgs have even helped...
1: Oh, it's already there. You want some tinfoil?
0: No, I'll just do this every time an insect walks in the room.
17: I was going to say, we've got satellites.
0: Such cyborgs like these have even helped in real search and rescue operations, which does make sense for, you know, hard-to-reach areas,
17: yeah.
0: Including after the March earthquake in Myanmar. The catch is that the bugs in question still need oxygen, of course, which limits their use in water, so the cyborg cockroach scuba suit fixes that. The cockroach breathes through tiny holes called spiracles, so the team built a flexible shell that wraps the insect's body with small tubes feeding oxygen directly to those holes. An attached tank slowly makes oxygen through a chemical reaction. So they have their own little scuba tank.
17: Okay.
1: Am I the only one that's thinking Sandy Squirrel right now?
17: Yeah.
0: Well, yeah, because this is a cockroach, and if you didn't know, Sandy Squirrel was a squirrel.
1: I know,
0: yeah.
1: But it's still...
17: But the principle of having...
1: The principle of it.
0: Yeah, no, yeah. I see where you're going with that, and it's really cool what science and technology can do, but we really have to get better about asking the question of why. Why are we doing this?
17: Right.
0: Now, the search and rescue thing, I get it.
17: But that would have to have, like, little tiny cameras then on it.
0: Yeah, and why don't we just send down a little robot then? Well, because it uses less energy and less resources. How much more expensive could it be than putting little electrodes on a cockroach?
17: I don't know.
0: Imagine if somebody had that power over you.
1: They might already.
0: They put.
1: I'm just waiting for the proper phrasing. And I'm going to turn into some cyborg.
0: He's a sleeper cell that we have to have three random words chained together, and all of a sudden he'll awaken.
17: Yeah. And not to mention, I mean, we're not talking about the little tiny cockroaches. We're talking probably the bigger ones.
0: Like the Madagascar hissing ones, the giant ones.
17: I don't know. I mean, if I'm under some rubble and I see a giant cockroach
0: help me,
17: of a sudden appear.
0: Help me, and all of a sudden you hear,
1: I'm just going to.
0: We're here to help you.
1: I'm going to grab the nearest sharp
0: can of raid
1: object and just end.
17: Right?
0: By the way,
17: you will not need that. You will be able to hear me screaming.
0: This is said electrodes on said cockroach and said scuba suit on cockroach.
17: That's different than what I thought it was going to be.
0: Really? Why?
1: Yeah, because
0: did you think it was going to have a little helmet?
1: Yeah, no. Like Sandy Squirrel.
0: They don't breathe through their mouths.
1: Well,
17: I don't know where they breathe.
0: I just told you. Oh my goodness gracious.
1: Maybe we should move on. You're getting worked up.
0: Somehow this is really fitting. Thank you so much, Mary. She'll be back for news at 8. We have anniversaries on the way. Dustin Lynch is coming up. But first, think as you drunk. Here's Riley Green at 99.9 W.

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1: Okay, I don't have to answer any questions.
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0: It is anniversary time as we are ready to add more to the month of July folder. Celebrate alongside all of you.
1: Yeah, that's right. Hey, I made a mistake sorting birthdays and anniversaries.
0: Oh, if you're fine.
1: No, I want to clear it up. But 16th birthday, this should have been in the birthday stack for Carter...
0: Uchik.
1: Okay, of Bowerston. Happy 16th birthday, Carter. Love Mom and Dad. I apologize. It was written in orange, which is usually my anniversary thing.
0: Well, hey,
1: I went
0: what?
1: By that, so that's my fault.
0: Carter, you're so cool. You got your own little time there.
1: There you go. We have one anniversary from the weekend and two from today. And I totally lost my train of thought. Go to the website. The website, please. Use the website to submit your anniversaries anytime in the month of July. Get you in the monthly drawing. And if you'd like it announced on the air, please get it to us 5 to 7 days in advance. From yesterday, Saturday, I'm sorry. Jeff and Paula Haas, 42 years together. Jeff and Paula Haas, 42 years together. They live in New Philadelphia.
0: Looking, congratulations to them. And being added now for the month of July, celebrating 25 years together today, it is Mark and Jackie Parson. 25 years for Mark and Jackie. Congratulations, a quarter century together.
1: And we have happy 52nd anniversary to Chris and Marsha Smith of New Philadelphia.
0: I'm sure she's never heard that before.
1: Maybe not today. I might be the first one. Chris and Marsha Smith, happy 52 years together.
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3: News. I'm Gianna Gelosi. Team USA plays Belgium tonight at the World Cup, and star player Flo Balogun can play after President Trump reportedly asked FIFA to give his controversial red card a second look.
4: Balogun has scored 3 of America's 10 goals at this World Cup and is its only player with more than one. But after being given a controversial red card in the round of 32, the rules said he would have to sit out the next game and that there was no way to appeal it. With 30 hours until the match against Belgium, though, FIFA announced that its judicial body was suspending the ban.
3: Fox's Greg Thompson, Belgium reportedly appealing accused killer Tyler Robinson, set to come face-to-face with Charlie Kirk's parents and widow in a Utah courtroom.
5: Prosecutors have said they plan to introduce forensic and video evidence, witness statements, autopsy findings, and alleged messages Robinson wrote his romantic partner. Kirk was killed last September at Utah Valley University.
3: Fox's Jessica Rosenthal, America's listening to Fox News.
6: State troopers are investigating a motorcycle crash Sunday afternoon on the east end of the village of Tuskegee that sent a passenger to the hospital. Good Monday morning, 8:02 and 70 degrees from the WTUZ newsroom. I'm Mary Alice. New Philadelphia Post Sergeant Jennifer Maker says the motorcycle hit a guardrail and overturned in the 5800 block of Tuscross Road Southeast, also known as County Road 62, shortly before 3 p.m. She says the passenger was taken to Altman Hospital.
7: A passenger was injured as far as I know so far, but I don't know the extent or anything about it.
6: And the crash report is not yet complete, with the patrol having not released any names or hometowns of those involved. There was no information about any injuries to the motorcycle operator. Troopers, though, expect to provide an update as their investigation continues. Muskingum Watershed Conservancy District is wanting to remind visitors of boater safety, with communications manager Adria Bergeron sharing the importance of being a safe water vessel operator.
8: Probably the first and foremost thing is to make sure that if you are operating a boat that you know kind of the rules of the road. You are responsible as the boat operator to know what the rules are on the lake and what you need to be doing.
6: The operator also needs to know the rules when it comes to personal flotation devices, completing a vessel safety check, and being aware of no wake zones. The person driving the boat should also refrain from alcohol consumption and cannabis use, as alcohol is the leading contributor factor in fatal boating incidents. And Bergeron warns visitors of bow riding and shares that most injuries happen when people are not in a seat while the boat is in motion.
8: The boat is in motion. People need to be in a seat. That is the most common cause of injury, is where you hit a wake, you hit something where you didn't expect it, and that person that's sitting on the front or the back of the boat where it's not an official seat falls off, and a lot of times they're going to be sucked right to where the back of the boat is. That's causing the injury by the props.
6: And more boating information can be found at odnr.ohio or ohiodnr.gov/boating. The Tuscarawas County Council for Church and Community

0: runs on mainly donations to help families with toys and gift cards for new clothing purchases during the holiday season. As Ohioans reflect on this past weekend's historic America 250th 4th of July celebration, the Ohio Department of Commerce Division of State Fire Marshal is calling attention to the ongoing danger that any leftover fireworks can pose, especially if not handled, stored, or disposed of properly. From December 31st of 2024 to January 3rd of 2026, there were approximately 110 fireworks-related incidents in Ohio with over $400,000 in property losses. And to reduce the risk of accidental ignition during disposal, they recommend to not place unused or unexploded fireworks directly into a garbage can or dumpster. Instead, submerge them in a bucket of water and allow them to saturate for up to 24 hours. And for fireworks, both used and unused, they're strictly non-recyclable in the state of Ohio. As for any safe storage tips, keep those fireworks in a cool, dry location away from heat sources. And Ohio law does outline how 1.4G consumer fireworks must be kept, stored, and handled. That's going to wrap things up for news here on WTUZ. Be sure to follow us on Facebook to stay up to date on more local news and everything happening here in Z Country. From the newsroom, I'm Mary Alice. Let's check out that Monday and week ahead forecast.
1: It will remain a bit unsettled this week with daily chances for scattered storms. Partly sunny today with scattered showers and storms this afternoon. Into this evening, high today of 84, then mostly cloudy tonight, low 67. Tuesday, partly sunny, hit or miss showers and storms in the afternoon, high 82. Partly cloudy Tuesday night, low 66. Could be some fog around. I'm Severe Weather Team 9 meteorologist Jeff Exline.
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0: Luke Bryan, Ride, Ride, Ride. You might be needing a little inspiration as it is a new work week here starting off on a Monday after a holiday weekend. So if it feels like a grind to get out of bed this morning, just remember, you got to ride, ride, ride.
1: We can't, the way I look at it pretty much every Monday is can't enjoy Friday if I don't get through Monday.
0: Exactly.
1: So.
0: That's how it works.
1: Yeah, and that's how I look at it.
0: Coming up this hour, we go center stage with our friends at the Barnett Realtors. We'll have Mary back in studio for more headlines and more good stuff on the way, including this, an Amish Door country classic courtesy of Tanya Tucker, down to my last teardrop, 99.9 WTUZ.

0: Tanya Tucker, down to my last teardrop, 99.9 WTUZ, and we go center stage with our friends at the Barnett Realtors, your look at arts and entertainment across Tuscarawas County, and coming up, a real fun event this weekend, the Tuscarawas River Canoe and Kayak Race. Races meeting at 9:30, and the races start at 10 o'clock, and the start-finish line, the meeting point, I guess you should say, will be at Canal Dover Park. Start-finish line just upstream of the Worcester Avenue Bridge, if you're in that Dover area. Now, if there is high water, the race will be canceled, unfortunately. So I know a lot of people who are enthusiasts for canoes and kayaks are thinking to themselves, all right, we know it's going to rain, just don't rain too much. And by the way, this is actually sanctioned. This is a sanctioned event by the U.S. Canoe Association, so the rules from them do apply.
1: So if you
0: no performance-enhancing canoes.
1: Oh, may the oars be with you. I don't know why I said that. I apologize.
0: Registration opens day of, which is Saturday, July 11th at 8 a.m. $25 for the day of event registration, and also $15 for age 17 and under. Courses, there are 3-mile and 10-mile courses, and there are both up and down river loops, so there's something that fits everybody's skill level, everybody's style, and top three finishers in each class will be receiving awards, which is really cool.
1: That's very cool, and I would keep safety in mind, everybody. Life jackets are just as important in canoes and kayaks as they are on boats, so keep that in mind.
0: Well, if you are an avid canoer or kayaker, keep this in mind coming up this Saturday at Canal Dover Park. Going to be a great time for sure. And I'm not sure if there's like teams and such with that, but you can find more information on Facebook by looking up Tuscarawas River Canoe and Kayak Race. 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
1: It's borderline legit.

0: Day one, it's Parmalee, 99.9 WTUZ. Gotta love when things rhyme.
1: Yeah, that and the fact that actually we're not that far away from day one of the 2026-2027 high school athletic seasons.
0: Yeah, which is wild. Have we taken a break yet?
1: I don't know. Have
0: you? I think yesterday we ended softball and baseball coverage, right? That was yesterday.
1: Yeah.
0: Yeah, okay. Or at least it felt that way. And if you missed out on any of the softball and baseball season, and track and field for that matter, you can go back and check out the Big Z Sports YouTube channel for all of our previous broadcasts, off-season updates on our Facebook page, and if you want the best, there's only one, Big Z Sports.
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1: The Cleveland Guardians ended the weekend right where they started, a game behind the Chicago White Sox because those two teams split a four-game series over the weekend.
0: Yay, I guess.
1: Yay, they're not farther behind?
0: Yeah.
1: The Guardians, they're off tonight. They head to Minnesota for a three-game set with the Twins starting tomorrow night, which, of course, you can listen to all Cleveland's baseball action on our sister station, WJER. And the Guardians will be well represented at the All-Star Game next Tuesday in Philadelphia. Rookie starting pitcher Parker Messick and rookie second baseman Travis Bazzana and closer Cade Smith were named to the American League roster.
0: They're going down under. Bazzana.
1: Uh-huh.
0: He's from Australia.
1: I know he is.
0: Okay.
1: But there's nothing under about Philadelphia. Under, unless you're under, then nothing. with Messick and Bazzana, it marks the fifth time in Major League Baseball history that a single team has had two rookies named to the All-Star roster. So very good, Cleveland. Cincinnati avoided being swept by the Orioles as the Reds beat Baltimore on Sunday 3-2.
0: You still don't get anything.
1: Well, no, because it was only their second win in their last eight games. They're 14.5 behind Milwaukee.
0: And Meatloaf didn't say one out of three ain't bad.
1: No, he did not. They'll open a three-game set tomorrow night, speaking of Philadelphia, against the Phillies down at the Great American Ballpark. Two Reds were named to the NL roster for the All-Star Game. Chase Burns, as Nick and I were discussing last week, I think, and third baseman Sal Stewart. For Pittsburgh, they grabbed two out of three off the Nationals. And be winning on Sunday, 11-5. Anything?
0: Yay!
4: Woo-hoo!
1: Okay, the Buccos are off tonight as well.
0: No, they're not doing awful. They're not doing great, but
1: that's three out of four.
0: Yeah.
1: They head home to PNC Park tomorrow night to start three games with Atlanta. Pitcher Paul Skeens is the lone Pirate selected for the National League All-Star roster.
0: Dun dun dun!
1: Not exactly breaking news. In NASCAR, Chase Briscoe grabbed the checkered flag at the Arrow 400 at Chicagoland Speedway. Christopher Bell was second, with Denny Hamlin grabbing third. And tonight in Seattle, Washington.
5: USA! USA!
1: That's right. Team USA will face Belgium in the round of 16 from Lumen Field out in Seattle. The ball hits the pitch at 8 p.m. on Fox. And that's your Monday look at Big Z Sports.
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0: Coming right up, Mary will be in studio as she'll be bringing you the latest news headlines from everything going on in Z Country. Speaking of what's going on, head on over to the WTUZ Facebook page because your latest chance to win with family fun in the sun is here thanks to Woods Tall Timber Resort.
1: That's right, and it is quite the prize package this week. 4 tickets to 2 different locations.
0: Ooh.
1: So that's 4 passes to the Great Lakes Science Center and 4 passes to the Greater Cleveland Aquarium.
0: Well, I can actually tell you from experience last year making a visit to both of those on the same day. It's very doable and very easy to do on the same day, but make it a day if you're going to go to both of those for sure.
1: Yeah, it's definitely going to be a day if you're going to do both in one day. If you have the time and can gather your friends, make it 2 separate days.
0: Yeah.
1: And really enjoy both.
0: Stay up in
1: attractions.
0: Cleveland, go see some
1: There's
0: of the
1: a
0: city.
1: Lot to do, phenomenal places to eat in Cleveland. Mm-hmm. So definitely make it 2 separate days if you can. If not, as Nick will attest, it can be done, both locations in one day.
0: So that chance to win will be on our Facebook page until early Wednesday morning. So you've got a limited amount of time, but you still have time. So head on over to our Facebook page to check that out. Mary's got your headlines on the way. First, we're going to look at your Ron's heating and cooling forecast.
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11: It will remain a bit unsettled this week with daily chances for scattered storms. Partly sunny today with scattered showers and storms this afternoon. Into this evening, high today of 84, then mostly cloudy tonight, low 67. Tuesday, partly sunny, hit or miss showers and storms in the afternoon, high 82. Partly cloudy Tuesday night, low 66. Could be some fog around. I'm Severe Weather Team 9 meteorologist Jeff Exline.
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13: And a look at your Z Country news. State troopers are investigating a motorcycle crash that happened Sunday on the east end of the village of Tuskegee, which sent a passenger to the hospital. New Philadelphia Post Sergeant Jennifer Maker says the motorcycle hit a guardrail and overturned in the 5800 block of Tuscarawas Road Southeast or County Road 62, and this was shortly before 3 p.m. And the passenger was taken to Altman Hospital for unknown injuries. The crash report is not yet complete, and the patrol has not released any further information. The Muskingum Watershed Conservancy District is wanting to remind visitors of boater safety, with Communications Manager Adria Bergeron emphasizing the importance of not consuming alcohol while operating a water vessel. She also notes that the operator should know the rules for personal flotation devices, be cautious of no wake zones, ensure all passengers are in an official seat when moving, and complete a vessel safety check. More information on boating rules can be found at ohiodnr.gov/boating. That's a look at headlines. headlines, head over to WTUZ.com for more local news, headlines, a service of Owens Implement.
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0: Happy Monday, everybody. It is your Z Country Morning Show. I'm sorry. I'm going to quit doing the Happy Monday thing at some point.
1: No, you're not.
0: No, no, you're right. I'm sorry. We're all in the same boat. Hey, turnabout fair play is a phrase you've probably heard of before. Right?
1: Correct.
13: Yes.
0: And you know, sometimes it's even the criminals who find themselves the victims of a crime. Well, in Maryland, it was instant karma when Jalen Goddard was trying to rob a Verizon store.
13: Okay.
0: Well, Jalen decided to call police because he noticed his car had been stolen. Moments later, that's when a break-in was reported at the Verizon store across the street, and that's when cops started being able to put the threads and the pins together and figure out that the two cases were connected. And how? What was the breaking clue, or the what did Watson say to Sherlock? Or elementary, dear Watson. They said they saw blood dripping from broken glass at the store, and that's when they also noticed blood on Goddard's glasses.
1: Oh no!
0: And a light bulb went bing for one of those detectives. On body cam video, one of the officers on the scene referred to it as some karma right there, dude.
13: Yum, yum.
0: He did not think ahead.
1: Well, that happens sometimes.
13: Well, all he knows is his car was stolen.
1: That's all that mattered at that moment.
13: Yeah, the getaway car is gone.
1: Which is weird because his partner, Gary, was in the front seat sleeping.
0: Gary, what happened? My wife called. I had to get home. What?
13: I thought you were going to go meow.
1: I wasn't sure what he was going to do, actually.
0: Thank you, Mary. I wasn't expecting that, but... So that was a very easy case to be solved for a robbery or break-in and entering, because I'm assuming the store was closed.
13: No update on the car, though.
0: No, and I don't think police are going to be itching to solve that
13: well,
0: one.
13: Well, they haven't. They should, because another crime occurred.
0: Well, they'll figure it out, but for now, he's not going to need that car for a little while.
1: Probably 30 days, at least.
13: At least.
1: So,
0: it depends on what all he did and what he took and all
13: That's
0: that kind
13: true.
0: Of stuff.
1: Did it say how old he was in the story?
0: I think it said like 30 or something.
1: Well, let me tell you, you can be a criminal at any age.
13: That's true.
0: Actually, it does not say how old he
1: was. A 79-year-old great-grandmother in England.
0: Oh, he was 29.
1: Okay. Here's a woman that is 50 years older than him in England, said she was left feeling like a criminal after being banned for life from every Sainsbury and Argo store in the UK.
0: Oh my, that must be very popular over there. I have no idea what that is.
1: Rita Seymour from Hook, Hampshire, says the trouble started during her weekly shop when she tried to buy a lottery ticket and repeatedly asked a staff member for help. She then heard the worker say over a headset that the customer was being rude. Well, things escalated with managers shouting and waving their arms before trying to record her on their body camera.
0: They have a body camera for the store managers?
1: Well, yeah. Yeah. This
13: wow,
1: is serious.
13: Spicy over there.
0: The heck is going on in the UK?
1: Seymour admits she knocked the camera from a manager's hand, but insists she didn't do anything wrong.
0: No, well, ma'am, that...
1: Those two statements don't match. Says she would never start trouble. After all, I'm nearly 80. She also said the staff wrongly accused her of stealing before she showed her receipt. The next day, she got a letter banning her from all the chain stores, gas stations, and parking lots throughout the UK.
13: Wow.
0: Parking is hard to come by in the UK in some areas, so that's not fun.
1: Well, what are you going to do? Sainsbury's says it takes abusive behavior seriously and that the worker's safety comes first. Now Miss Seymour now walks 30 minutes to another store in a hopes to overturn her ban.
0: Well, ma'am,
1: stand down, Granny.
0: Yeah, you can't knock a phone. You can't really knock anything out of someone else's hands.
13: Yeah,
0: because that starts getting into battery areas and stuff like that. Well, not necessarily assault, but could be battery.
1: She's 79, so she's to the upper boomer. My grandmother, if she wanted something or something wasn't going her direction in a conversation, the hands came out. But it's not. Yeah, it's well, no, as in swinging and knocking things and Hot Wheels tracks and everything.
0: How old were you when this was happening?
1: Oh, I was in my between 8 and 12.
0: So you deserved it, is what you're saying.
1: Well, look, that's not the point of the story, Nick. The generation is that, well, what are you going to do? I'm an old woman. You can't do anything to me.
0: Yeah, there is sometimes
1: it's
0: that mentality.
1: It's that mindset.
0: Yeah, and I don't know why. I don't know. It's this weird, like, blind spot for some. Trust me, that doesn't just exclusively for our elderly population. There are just some people who just like have that mentality or that attitude of like, well, it's my right. Right of what? Right.
1: I'm wondering if a daughter or a granddaughter were to go with her, or son, were to go with her, would she be allowed in if she had an attendant?
0: That also would have probably helped this situation immensely from the start.
13: Yeah.
1: But I'm sure she doesn't need anybody.
13: I mean, the biggest
0: Are you speaking
13: thing,
0: from that from
1: I'm
0: experience?
1: Sure she didn't need no help.
13: I mean, the sad part is it was over her wanting a lottery ticket.
1: Yeah.
13: So at the end of the day, she could have just turned around and went and bought a lottery ticket somewhere else.
0: Yeah, but unfortunately, usually, and Conley helped me out with this, when, I'm not saying you specifically, but in your experience, when you get a little bit older...
13: Oh, I understand.
0: Very
13: I mean,
0: used to the same thing.
13: Yeah, yeah. But, I mean, I guess in this case, like, even if she had someone with her, it wouldn't have mattered.
0: Then that might have been what
1: they
0: told her to do.
1: I think it would have, from experience. I often don the referee shirt when taking my mom and aunt someplace. Yeah, pretty much. I have donned the referee shirt and just like, now I'll get barked at in the car after it's all done for quote unquote taking their side. But my mom was never banned from any place, so I did something right.
0: I don't know. Yeah, the defense, I'm just a little old lady that's not going to work in that scenario. But then again, they probably could have handled it a little bit better, how to handle somebody who's disgruntled,
13: right.
0: I guess, but I don't know. Anyway, hey, we already did a weird science story about the whatever you want to call it.
13: Scuba diving
0: robot-powered cockroaches.
13: Cockroach, yeah.
0: Science has gone berserk again, and this one's really going to concern you guys. This is a first in history, by the way. The team at the University of Minnesota is calling their new creation Spud Cell. And what is Spud Cell? Well, they say it's the first synthetic cell that has a complete life cycle, is able to grow, copy its genome, then divide and compete across several generations. AKA, live, basically. It can eat, grow, and reproduce all from non-living chemical parts.
1: Yeah, no.
0: Why? What are you, it's fine. Team lead, Kate Adamala, said they replicated in chemistry what was once only possible in biology, proving that the basic functions of life do not need some mysterious spark, is what her claim is. You can say that all you want. I'm going to step away from you so the lightning doesn't hit you. The work could open a new era of biotech with engineered organisms built from scratch to do specific jobs. Now, On the bright side, it could be used for good, like fighting cancer or to capture carbon. It could be used for that. Could being the key word
13: That's
0: there.
13: That's not fun.
0: Now, still...
1: Somewhere right now out there is a dude shaving his head because his hero is Lex Luthor.
0: Now, it is still important to note that Spud Cell is very primitive. It's closest to a simple bacterium currently and made of just 150 to 200 molecules, which is compared to the billions that are in a natural occurring cell. Adamala called it an incredibly wimpy organism that does little more than just eat and occasionally make a daughter cell. It needs to be fed and kept warm to divide once every 12 hours, and experts are split on whether it counts as true life, but many agree it is a major step forward.
13: Just, I mean, don't talk trash too close to it.
0: So all of a sudden, it's going to start growing.
13: It's still growing.
0: Mm-hmm. It's going to start learning.
1: It's going to get big enough to put the scuba tanks on the cockroaches.
0: All of this process is going to continue right up until the point they look in the petri dish, it looks up at them and goes, Mama. I'm like, nope, we're done. We've gone too far. Okay.
1: Of all of your sound effects,
0: sorry,
1: you never do that again.
0: That might come up again later. We'll see if it could be put to good use like that, like fighting cancer or things like that. That's fantastic,
13: which is wonderful. But then,
0: I hope that's where it ends up and not somewhere else.
13: Well, it just needs to end there. But then someone's going to get a grant somewhere and say, "Hey, let's try."
0: You know
13: this.
0: What we could do. We don't need people to run machines and to...
13: We'll just grow it.
0: Yeah. Thank you so much, Mary. You okay? I know Conley's getting worked up when he starts stretching out his microphone or his headset cable.
1: I am okay.
0: I don't think you are.
1: I'm okay.
0: All of a sudden we're going to hear as he breaks it in half. Thank you so much, Mary. She'll be coming back for news at 9. We'll be coming back one final time quickly this hour after we hear from Phil Vassar and this one, Don't We, from Morgan Wallen.

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1: Keep it down back there, corn fed.
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0: Ain't that the truth? It's Phil Vassar, just another day in paradise. And you know, it seems like it'd be a great day to take the drive down the road to see our friends at Walnut Creek Cheese and Market. You might think it's too far to drive for just some cheese, right?
1: No, it is not.
0: And they got a heck of a lot more than just cheese. Sliced deli meats, fresh bakery items, bulk foods, jams, and sauces. So many different items that you are going to go down there and see and enjoy for sure when it comes to Walnut Creek Cheese. I've told you this story before. I used to go there pretty much every weekend with my parents because my dad would go and pick up lunch meat and cheese. And trust me, we'd go in there for lunch meat and cheese. We'd walk out of there with a cart full because there are so many great things. It's one of those stores that you start walking around and you realize, I didn't know I needed that. But you need it.
1: Trust me, sure, you can grab a basket. And then you got to walk back and trade it for a cart.
0: So just go ahead and bite the bullet at the
1: start.
0: Take the cart. Take it from Conley. And also take it from Conley. They've got a fantastic dine-in cafe that he sampled recently.
1: Oh, my, yes. The brisket, the barbecued brisket sandwich. It came with coleslaw on it and the smoked mac and cheese. If you're not going to have the smoked mac and cheese, why did you get a cart?
0: Doesn't seem like it's a far drive now after you hear all that fantastic stuff. Walnut Creek Cheese and Market, where food is an experience. Coming up, the latest from Mr. Max McNown, as we roll on with your Z Country Morning Show.
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4: Fox News, I'm CJ Pop. The funeral procession today in Tehran for Iran's former hardline religious leader killed on the first day of Operation Epic Fury. Israel's Prime Minister Benjamin Netanyahu earlier on Fox and Friends describes what some are chanting.
5: They were shouting, death to Trump. Death to me, of course, but death to Trump. We have to kill Trump. Death to America.
4: And that funeral continues until Thursday. Right now, U.S. soccer star Flo Balogun can play tonight versus Belgium, the elimination game in Seattle. But
6: the Belgian Soccer Federation formally wrote to FIFA to appeal the matter, and the right to appeal was granted.
4: That's Fox's Jay Berman reporting. Balogun received a controversial red card in the last game, meaning he was originally banned for tonight. He could be banned again if Belgium wins the appeal. The game is on Fox at 8 p.m. Eastern. 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
7: State troopers are investigating a motorcycle crash that occurred Sunday afternoon. Good Monday morning, 9:01 and 71 degrees. From the WTUZ Newsroom, I'm Mary Alice. This occurred on the east end of the village of Tuskegee, which sent a passenger to the hospital. And New Philadelphia Post Sergeant Jennifer Maker says the motorcycle hit a guardrail and overturned in the 5800 block of Tuscarawas Road Southeast shortly before 3 p.m. And the passenger was taken to Altman Hospital.
8: A passenger was injured as far as I know so far, but I don't know the extent or anything about it.
7: And the crash report is not yet complete, with the patrol having not released any names or hometowns of those involved. There was no further information about any injuries to the motorcycle operator. The Dover New Philadelphia Salvation Army is accepting donations through their Give a Little, Change a Lot fundraiser, which is running now until July 31st. People can donate, and the territorial headquarters will match that amount up to $1,000, with all donations staying in the community. Salvation Army supports local families with programming that continues throughout the year, and Captain Andrew Bear says that every little bit helps.
9: I think part of it is to help us financially, but also we kind of want to remind people that we're still out there. We're still doing the work. We can still use the help, either financially with volunteers, or to remind people who might be listening to this and have a need that we're a good resource. Come contact us. If we can't help you with your problem, we probably know who can.
7: And some of their programs include a soup kitchen, food pantry, summer day camp program, and more. Civic groups in the state of Ohio are urging the governor to veto a bill that would require absentee voters to provide a photo ID. More than 2.5 million Ohioans voted absentee or early in person in 2024, making up 45% of the total votes cast. And here's ONC's Catherine Carley with more details.
10: Residents would mail a copy of their driver's license or state ID card when requesting a ballot, or upload a photo of their ID and face to a new online portal that the state would create before the general election next year. Jen Miller, executive director of the League of Women Voters of Ohio, says not only does it create challenges for seniors and people with disabilities, but the very workers who keep our elections secure.
11: This is a massive change to election law, and it's also an unfunded mandate. It's going to increase the costs to run elections for local government.
10: Critics argue an online portal containing images of voters' faces raises privacy concerns, and that mailing personal information in specially marked envelopes increases the risk of fraud. Republican lawmakers say the bill is needed to improve election integrity and align absentee and in-person voter requirements. The original legislation was a bipartisan effort to ensure people experiencing homelessness can obtain free copies of their birth certificate and ID. The new absentee voting change was quickly added, and according to Ohio Secretary of State Frank LaRose, never given a thorough review. I'm Catherine Carley for Ohio News Connection.
7: Ohio Governor Mike DeWine has announced the first Rural Health Transformation Program Award to Ohio University.

0: Storms, partly sunny today with scattered showers and storms this afternoon. Into this evening, high today of 84, then mostly cloudy tonight, low 67. Tuesday, partly sunny, hit or miss showers and storms in the afternoon, high 82. Partly cloudy Tuesday night, low 66. Could be some fog around. I'm Severe Weather Team 9 meteorologist Jeff Exline.
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0: The legendary Kenny Rogers, Coward of the County, your Amish Dora Country Classic to kick off this 9 o'clock hour. And coming up, you'll hear the latest from Stella Lefty, breaking onto the country scene, followed up by Cody Jenks, then Jody Messina, as we roll on.
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0: It's okay, buddy. Take your time.
1: Stop and see them. Whether you need a part or you need a repair, you want to have somebody come out and check it, see what's going on. You realize that, hey, well, I know it was hot last week, but that refrigerator ain't doing what it's supposed to do. The ice cubes aren't supposed to be soggy, so you may want to have them come out and check. 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
0: Why did that gross me out when you said that?
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9: Will remain a bit unsettled this week with daily chances for scattered storms. Partly sunny today with scattered showers and storms this afternoon. Into this evening, high today of 84, then mostly cloudy tonight, low 67. Tuesday, partly sunny, hit or miss showers and storms in the afternoon, high 82. Partly cloudy Tuesday night, low 66. Could be some fog around. I'm Severe Weather Team 9 meteorologist Jeff Exline.
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0: 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Unbelievable amounts of tickets going to be given away to semifinalists, then a grand prize winner getting those tickets as well, and a whole bunch of incredible items, all of which will help you put together a perfect summer package.
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1: It is phenomenal.
0: Coming up, Ronnie Millsap has some classic country. 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

0: Bryce Leatherwood helping wrap up your Z Country Morning Show on this Monday, July 6th. Still to come, the latest from Mr. Tim McGraw. July 4th might be past us, but it's still celebration for America's 250th birthday with Mr. McGraw's new one. Then we'll have Billy Currington before we hit the top of the hour at 10. Kaylee Chris takes over for your midday. Shauna Berkey has your afternoon drive. And guess what? We're back here with you tomorrow morning, bright and early at 6 o'clock.
1: That's right. It's Tuesday, so that's Daily Grind Tuesday. You'll want to be here for that.
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11: It will remain a bit unsettled this week with daily chances for scattered storms. Partly sunny today with scattered showers and storms this afternoon. Into this evening, high today of 84, then mostly cloudy tonight, low 67. Tuesday, partly sunny, hit or miss showers and storms in the afternoon, high 82. Partly cloudy Tuesday night, low 66. Could be some fog around. I'm Severe Weather Team 9 meteorologist Jeff Exline.
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4: Fox News, I'm Therese Crowley. President Trump rings the opening bells of the New York Stock Exchange and the NASDAQ to herald the Trump savings accounts for American babies, launching a very busy week. He heads for Turkey later for the NATO summit with allies who are not helpful on Iran. While the streets of Iran echo with death to America chants at their extended July 4th funeral for the Ayatollah killed in the U.S.-Israel airstrikes, Prime Minister Benjamin Netanyahu tells Fox.
5: I think that if the Iranian people were given a chance, they'd throw these bums out. And I think we have to recognize that. They are not America's friend, and we should not let them have nuclear weapons.
4: Accused Charlie Kirk assassin Tyler Robinson in his Provo, Utah preliminary hearing today. 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

0: Travis on WTUZ. So are you off today? Did you extend the holiday weekend? Maybe you're off the entire week, which would be great to have last Friday plus all this week. Or are you working today? If you're working, that's okay. We're going to be keeping you company with all your favorite country music. And if you're off today, enjoy, and hopefully you can relax and enjoy the week. We're going to be checking that forecast coming up for you, and then we're going to hear from Bailey Zimmerman on Z Country.
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8: We'll remain a bit unsettled this week with daily chances for scattered storms. Partly sunny today with scattered showers and storms this afternoon. Into this evening, high today of 84, then mostly cloudy tonight, low 67. Tuesday, partly sunny, hit or miss showers and storms in the afternoon, high 82. Partly cloudy Tuesday night, low 66. Could be some fog around. I'm Severe Weather Team 9 meteorologist Jeff Exline.
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1: So I got to ask, when you were in school, did you learn the Heimlich maneuver? I remember we did when I was in school, and it's a really good thing to know. You never know when that's something you would need to use. Well, there was a guy in England. Turned out he needed the Heimlich maneuver, but not for another human. He realized his three-year-old dog was struggling to breathe. He was trying to give her some water, and then he realized she was choking. So he gave her the Heimlich maneuver and was able to clear the blockage in her throat. Now, he doesn't know what had been lodged in her throat, but fortunately, she made a full recovery. But who knew that she could use the Heimlich maneuver on a dog? Pretty wild. 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
1: 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One winner will be selected by random drawing from all qualifying entries received. 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

0: That is Shaboozy on WTUZ. Well, did you start your day waking up with Nick and Conley today? If you missed them, well, don't miss them again, because they're here every weekday from 6 until 10 with lots of fun for your morning to get your day started off correctly. 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
8: It will remain a bit unsettled this week with daily chances for scattered storms. Partly sunny today with scattered showers and storms this afternoon. Into this evening, high today of 84, then mostly cloudy tonight, low 67. Tuesday, partly sunny, hit or miss showers and storms in the afternoon, high 82. Partly cloudy Tuesday night, low 66. Could be some fog around. I'm Severe Weather Team 9 meteorologist Jeff Exline.
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6: Fox News, I'm CJ Poppin. Unprecedented opening on Wall Street. You know, President Trump rings the opening bell from the Oval Office, opening trading for both the New York Stock Exchange and NASDAQ, celebrating Trump accounts, a new federal savings and investment vehicle for kids that started on July 4th.
7: We're giving this money to children so they can have a good life.
6: The Dow hits an all-time intraday high, the opening bell topping 53,000 for the first time ever. Has retreated a little. U.S. soccer star Flo Balogun can play tonight on Fox versus Belgium, but that could change.
8: FIFA is giving both Belgium and U.S. soccer federations to lodge their claims as to why their view of this should be the one that FIFA follows through with.
6: That is Fox's Jonathan Hunt in Seattle. The game is at 8 p.m. Eastern. 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

0: That is Ricky Skaggs on WTUZ. Coming up this afternoon, while Shauna Berkey has her drive home, make sure you're listening, because if you hear her cheesy question, if you correctly answer it, you could be walking away with two large one-topping pizzas from Papa John's of New Philadelphia and Yorksville. And then the stress is off for dinner, because you know what you're having, pizza. So make sure you're listening every Monday during the drive home for Shauna's cheesy question on 99.9 WTUZ.
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7: It will remain a bit unsettled this week with daily chances for scattered storms. Partly sunny today with scattered showers and storms this afternoon. Into this evening, high today of 84, then mostly cloudy tonight, low 67. Tuesday, partly sunny, hit or miss showers and storms in the afternoon, high 82. Partly cloudy Tuesday night, low 66. Could be some fog around. I'm Severe Weather Team 9 meteorologist Jeff Exline.
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0: 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We've got the Chicks coming up in just a few minutes on WTUZ. And I go
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0: 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Registration begins Monday, June 22nd and ends Friday, July 17th. All entries must be received by 11:59 p.m. on July 17th. 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One winner will be selected by random drawing from all qualifying entries received. The winner will be announced on Monday, July 27th. 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
1: That's American Blonde on Z Country. Well, I hope you had a good 4th of July and had a chance to get together with family and friends. I think I told you last week that I was going over to my cousin's house. They always have a party, and they did, and we always have a fantastic time. And I'm sure you probably saw some great fireworks over the weekend. Seemed like everybody was setting up fireworks. In fact, Friday night, when the storms rolled through, I couldn't tell if it was thunder or if it was fireworks. The more I listened to it, I'm like, I think the storm's through. I think those are fireworks, but sometimes they all kind of blended together, didn't they? We've got that weather forecast coming up, and then we're going to hear from Carly Pierce and Riley Green on Z Country.
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7: Will remain a bit unsettled this week with daily chances for scattered storms. Partly sunny today with scattered showers and storms this afternoon. Into this evening, high today of 84, then mostly cloudy tonight, low 67. Tuesday, partly sunny, hit or miss showers and storms in the afternoon, high 82. Partly cloudy Tuesday night, low 66. Could be some fog around. I'm Severe Weather Team 9 meteorologist Jeff Exline.
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2: Fox News, I'm Therese Crowley. Another new all-time intraday high when the Dow crossed 53,000 as President Trump rang the opening bell to herald the Trump savings accounts for American babies and fielded a question on FIFA, allowing Belgium to appeal its ruling that U.S. star player Flo Balogun can play after President Trump asked FIFA to give his controversial red card a second look.
3: I asked for a review because I didn't think it was a foul. And, you know, again, I'm good at this stuff. I didn't think it was a foul. I thought it was two great athletes that crashed into each other and got entangled.
2: FIFA will have to rule fast. U.S. versus Belgium in Seattle tonight at 8 Eastern on Fox. Preliminary hearing underway for accused Charlie Kirk assassin Tyler Robinson in Provo, Utah, face-to-face with Kirk's widow, Erica. 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
4: State troopers are investigating a motorcycle crash which happened Sunday afternoon. Good afternoon, I'm Mary Alice. Let's take a look at your WTUZ noon headlines. This occurred on the east end of the village of Tuskegee, which sent a passenger to the hospital. New Philadelphia Post Sergeant Jennifer Maker says the motorcycle hit a guardrail and overturned in the 5800 block of Tuscross Road Southeast shortly before 3 p.m. The passenger was taken to Altman Hospital with unknown injuries. The crash report is not yet complete, so information is limited. The Muskingum Watershed Conservancy District is wanting to remind visitors of boater safety this summer. Communications Manager Adria Bergeron emphasizes the importance of not consuming alcohol while operating a water vessel, and she also notes the importance of the operator to know the boat as well as regulations. The operator should also know those rules for personal flotation devices. Be cautious of no wake zones, ensure all passengers are in an official seat when moving, and complete a vessel safety check. The Dover New Philadelphia Salvation Army is accepting donations through their Give a Little, Change a Lot fundraiser. It's running now until July 31st, where people can donate, and then the territorial headquarters would match the amount up to $1,000. All donations, though, stay in the community. It helps support their programs like a soup kitchen, food pantry, summer day camp program, and more. The direct link to donate can be found on the Facebook page of the Dover New Philadelphia Salvation Army. The Tuscarawas County Council for Church and Community wants to notify people about a change to their Share a Christmas program, as anyone wanting to apply for this year needs to call in July between the 6th and the 30th to T4C's office to make an appointment for September. And the faith-based nonprofit runs on mailing donations to help families with toys and a gift card to help purchase new clothing during the holiday season. And T4C's office hours are Monday through Thursday, 9 a.m. to 2 p.m. Again, anyone who would like to be part of Share Christmas needs to call July 6th through the 30th. That's a look at noon headlines here on WTUZ. 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
5: Partly sunny with scattered showers and thunderstorms, especially this afternoon. High temperature today, 84. Scattered evening showers and thunderstorms. Mostly cloudy tonight with areas of fog, low 67. Tuesday, partly sunny with hit or miss thundershowers in the afternoon. High temperature, 82. Partly cloudy Tuesday night with patchy fog, low 66. I'm Severe Weather Team 9 meteorologist Jeff Exline.
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7: 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I'm Ty Higgins. Weather forecasts in Europe having a big impact on the markets here in the U.S. at midday. Could see the worst conditions for France maize in some time. Corn for July up 14.5 at 439.5. December 456.25 up by 14.75. Soybeans for July 35.75 to the plus side at 1167.5. November new crop 1188.75 up by 41.25. And wheat for July 13 cents higher at 603.5. August live cattle 240 even up 77 points. Feeder cattle for September down a nickel at 358.42. And July lean hogs 93.77 down 7 cents. For the Ohio AgNet, I'm Ty Higgins.
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If you're a parent coming up in about 6 minutes, you're going to want to hear what they have to say, because there is a new study that found what helps make parents happier. So I'll tell you about 6 minutes.

0: Okay, gotta ask, if you're a parent, do you feel like you're a pretty happy parent? A lot of people are, but a lot of people, if they really are honest with themselves, maybe not so much. You know, when you get on a plane and they start going through the safety precautions, and when they say, explain how to use the masks, the oxygen masks, they say put it on yourself before you help others. Well, sometimes you gotta remember that you gotta take care of yourself to be able to take care of everybody else well as too. And there was a new study that found that when parents had some personal time, they felt better emotionally and they showed healthier signs of stress recovery. So don't feel guilty taking a little time for yourself, because that's going to help with positive emotions, fewer negative ones, and just you're going to be healthier overall. So take that time a little bit here and there for you, and you're going to find you're a better parent all the way around. Graylin James coming up in just a few minutes on 99.9 WTUZ.
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0: Make sure every Wednesday you are joining Mary Alice for Tusk Talks. That comes your way right after the new news on Wednesdays. 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So make sure you're listening right after the new news every Wednesday for Tusk Talks with Mary Alice. It's brought to you by Pomerene Hospital. 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
2: American agriculture over the nation's 250 years, and well before that. Mike Whitmer of Living History Farms in Iowa says the contrast of tools and implements over time is sharp. As examples, for the Iowai tribe in the 1700s, growing crops at river bottoms.
3: The Native Americans, they didn't have the technology to farm the prairies like the pioneers would later. They didn't have oxen and plows. And with just simple tools like digging sticks and hoes made from a shoulder blade of a bison, they could turn that soil over and plant their corn, beans, and squash.
2: Compare that to starting a farm in the Iowa prairies in the 1850s.
3: Plowing, turning that prairie grass over for the very first time was more than an average farmer could do on his own. And so crews would travel around the neighborhood certain times of the year, and they would break prairie for hire.
2: Draft horses would become the work animal of choice at the turn of the 20th century, as tractors would not become common on farms until after World War I. I'm Rod Bain reporting for the U.S. Department of Agriculture in Washington, D.C.
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0: Coming up on Saturday afternoon between 2 and 6, the Leesville Bass Club is going to host the Mason White Benefit Open. This is a bass fishing tournament, and it's going to support Mason White, who suffered a spinal cord injury at his high school football game. All the proceeds are going to help the medical expenses and his recovery. The entry fee is $40 per boat, and you are to meet at the Atwood Lake Dam ramp. So again, it is this Saturday afternoon, 2 till 6, the Leesville Bass Club Mason White Benefit Open.
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0: 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Registration begins Monday, June 22nd and ends Friday, July 17th. All entries must be received by 11:59 p.m. on July 17th. 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One winner will be selected by random drawing from all qualifying entries received. The winner will be announced on Monday, July 27th. 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
5: Partly sunny with scattered showers and thunderstorms, especially this afternoon. High temperature today, 84. Scattered evening showers and thunderstorms. Mostly cloudy tonight with areas of fog, low 67. Tuesday, partly sunny with hit or miss thunder showers in the afternoon. High temperature, 82. Partly cloudy Tuesday night with patchy fog, low 66. I'm Severe Weather Team 9 meteorologist Jeff Exline.
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5: News. I'm Gianna Gelosi. A week-long preliminary hearing began today for the man accused of killing conservative activist Charlie Kirk, Judge Tony Graff.
6: This is not intended to chill what you present, but keep in mind that the standard is probable cause, and that is what the court as a magistrate will be looking to.
5: Charlie Kirk's family in the courtroom coming face-to-face with Tyler Robinson for the first time. The Belgian Soccer Federation challenging FIFA's decision to allow U.S. forward Flo Balogun to play in tonight's match after President Trump reportedly called up FIFA to review that red card.
7: All I did, I asked for a review because I didn't think it was a foul. And, you know, again, I'm good at this stuff. I didn't think it was a foul. I thought it was two great athletes that crashed into each other and got entangled.
5: President Trump earlier today, the U.S. plays Belgium tonight at 8 p.m. Eastern on Fox. 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

playing those songs that make you go, oh man, I haven't heard this one in a long time. 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

0: There is Doug Stone on WTUZ. Well, get ready to chill and get ready to grill because WTUZ and WJER are teaming up for chilling and grilling. Now, this is the prize package of the summer. 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
8: Partly sunny with scattered showers and thunderstorms, especially this afternoon. High temperature today, 84. Scattered evening showers and thunderstorms. Mostly cloudy tonight with areas of fog, low 67. Tuesday, partly sunny with hit or miss thunder showers in the afternoon. High temperature, 82. Partly cloudy Tuesday night with patchy fog, low 66. I'm Severe Weather Team 9 meteorologist Jeff Hexline.
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0: Yeah, it's Parmalee on WTUZ. Lots of people visiting the national parks this summer. A lot of people heading out to Yellowstone. But you got to remember, if you were heading out that way, you got to give the bison a lot of room. There was a 12-year-old who was injured by a bison just recently at Yellowstone National Park. The child was taken to a nearby hospital by emergency crew, and there is an investigation underway. Now, the Park Service always reminds people that wildlife can be dangerous, and animals can turn aggressive when you don't respect their space. And there have been a lot of people hurt by bison. In fact, more people hurt by bison than any other animal out at Yellowstone. So they, surprisingly, can run up to 30 miles per hour, and they will defend themselves when they're threatened. So they always advise people to stay at least 25 yards from bison and other large animals. I got to be honest, I would think I would stay a little further away, because they run pretty quickly, and they will catch up to you. So if you're going to be heading out to any of the national parks, just give the wildlife space. We got John Conley coming up in just a few minutes on 99.9 WTUZ.
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19: Partly sunny with scattered showers and thunderstorms, especially this afternoon. High temperature today, 84. Scattered evening showers and thunderstorms. Mostly cloudy tonight with areas of fog, low 67. Tuesday, partly sunny with hit or miss thundershowers in the afternoon. High temperature, 82. Partly cloudy Tuesday night with patchy fog, low 66. I'm Severe Weather Team 9 meteorologist Jeff Exline.
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5: Fox News, I'm Therese Crowley. Preliminary hearings on now for accused Charlie Kirk assassin Tyler Robinson in Provo, Utah, with Judge Tony Graff ruling to keep the cameras from showing the most graphic images of the sniper shooting.
6: I also ask that you remain mindful of the constitutional rights of all parties, and in every engagement that you treat each person you engage with the dignity and respect they are inherently due.
5: In court, widow Erica Kirk and Don Trump Jr., who says Charlie was like a little brother. President Trump rings the market's opening bell to launch the Trump savings accounts for American babies.
7: Children that are born without money, without any money. Great parents, they can have everything, can be great, but they have no money. They can become very wealthy children.
5: And FIFA rejects Belgium's appeal. Flo Balogun will play for U.S. men versus Belgium tonight at 8 Eastern on Fox. 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

0: It's Conway Twitty on Z Country. Have you ever been traveling on a plane for vacation? You got a connecting flight and your first flight lands and you're running as fast as you can to get to the next terminal, trying not to miss that next flight. I have done that. And it's not fun. There was a flight attendant who was sharing some tips on how to make sure you don't miss your connecting flight. First and foremost, make sure you leave plenty of time between flights. The minimum recommendation for a layover is about 45 minutes for domestic flights. And if you're flying internationally, give yourself 2 hours. They also say booking separate airlines is a mistake. The airlines may be in different terminals. So if you can stay in the same airline, that also helps with that problem. Selecting seats in the back of the plane, because obviously that's going to get you off the plane later. And if people are not moving very quickly, then that can also crunch your time when you're trying to catch a connecting flight. Here's something I don't like to do is fly early in the morning. And they say you absolutely should consider that because there are fewer delays. I just don't like to get up early, but it's less stressful if you do that. And then the last thing they say, if you are checking luggage, that can also slow you down. So maybe consider just taking a carry-on if you can pack compactly. I am not great at that. And a lot of my friends are not either. But if you can do that, that would also cut down on the stress if you have to have a connecting flight. So those are some tips maybe you should consider next time. Anyway, we got the weather forecast and Hardy coming up on WTUZ.
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5: WTUZ Country Weather.
6: Partly sunny with scattered showers and thunderstorms, especially this afternoon. High temperature today, 84. Scattered evening showers and thunderstorms. Mostly cloudy tonight with areas of fog, low 67. Tuesday, partly sunny with hit or miss thunder showers in the afternoon. High temperature, 82. Partly cloudy Tuesday night with patchy fog, low 66. I'm Severe Weather Team 9 meteorologist Jeff Exline.
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0: 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And if you haven't, make sure you do that. You're probably asking why. Well, it's Monday, which means our Family Fun in the Sun post went up today. 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Once you see it, follow the directions on that post, and then you will be entered into the drawing, which is on Wednesday. 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It's brought to you all summer long by Woods Tall Timber Resort and 99.9 WTUZ.
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0: There is Lee Bryce on WTUZ. I'm Kaylee Chris, heading out, and I'm turning things over to Shauna Berkey this afternoon. She's got the drive home. She also has her cheesy question this afternoon. It's your chance to win pizza from Papa John's of New Philadelphia and Yorksville. I'm back tomorrow between 10 and 3, keeping you company no matter what you're doing, whether you're taking this week off or you're working. 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
12: Partly sunny with scattered showers and thunderstorms, especially this afternoon. High temperature today, 84. Scattered evening showers and thunderstorms. Mostly cloudy tonight with areas of fog, low 67. Tuesday, partly sunny with hit or miss thunder showers in the afternoon. High temperature, 82. Partly cloudy Tuesday night with patchy fog, low 66. I'm Severe Weather Team 9 meteorologist Jeff Exline.
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5: Fox News, I'm Tom Graham. President Trump is taking credit for pushing FEMA to reconsider a red card against U.S. star Flo Balogun. Now, that would have kept him out of tonight's World Cup match against Belgium. He can now play despite an appeal by Belgium.
6: We heard directly from FIFA. They have ruled Belgium's appeal against the reinstatement of Flo Balogun for tonight's critical game as inadmissible.
5: Fox's Jonathan Hunt, a preliminary hearing being held for the suspect charged with killing Charlie Kirk.
7: Tyler Robinson inside has been closely paying attention to the testimony and exhibits. This is the first time Erica Kirk has attended one of the court proceedings here. Our reporter in the courtroom says Erica is sitting next to Charlie's mom, and Erica put her head on the shoulder of Charlie's mom at one point. Also, Donald Trump Jr. inside the courtroom.
5: Fox's Matt Finn, America's listening to Fox News.
8: State troopers are investigating a motorcycle crash Sunday afternoon on the east end of the village of Tuskegee that sent a passenger to the hospital. Good afternoon. With your WTUZ newscast this hour, I'm Jamie Hambaugh. New Philadelphia Post Sergeant Jennifer Makris says the motorcycle hit a guardrail and overturned in the 5800 block of Tuscarawas Road Southeast shortly before 3 p.m.
9: A passenger was injured as far as I know so far, but I don't know the extent or anything about it.
8: Now, the crash report is not yet complete, and the patrol has not released the names or hometowns of those involved. There was no information about any injuries to the motorcycle operator. The troopers expect to provide an update tomorrow as the investigation continues. Ohio Governor Mike DeWine used the 4th of July weekend to thank Americans for the values and work ethic that helped define the country.
10: This Independence Day, every day, we're thankful for the brave Ohioans who have defended this country for the past 250 years, and we're grateful for those currently serving in our military today. God bless the United States of America.
8: DeWine said as families gathered for parades, picnics, and fireworks, it was also a time to recognize the hardworking men and women who share a belief in freedom, opportunity, and progress. With plenty of summer still ahead, the Muskingum Watershed Conservancy District is reminding lake visitors to make boating safety a priority. Communications Manager Adria Bergeron says one of the most important rules is simple. Do not drink alcohol while operating a boat.
11: Be sure that you're not drinking and boating. That's a very dangerous combination. Between the sun, the water, the heat, all of these different variables that come into play, boating and drinking on top of that can become very dangerous and deadly.
8: Bergeron also says operators should understand their vessel before getting on the water and know the rules that apply. That includes knowing personal flotation device requirements, watching for no wake zones, keeping passengers in proper seats, and completing a vessel safety check. A small donation can make a big difference for families in the Dover and New Philadelphia area. The Dover New Philadelphia Salvation Army is taking part in the Give a Little, Change a Lot fundraiser now through the end of the month. Donations will be matched by the territorial headquarters up to $1,000, and all money raised will stay in the community. Captain Andrew Baer says the support helps fund year-round programs for local families.
12: I think part of it is to help us financially, but also we kind of want to remind people that we're still out there. We're still doing the work. We can still use the help, either financially with volunteers or to remind people who might be listening to this and have a need that we're a good resource. Come contact us. If we can't help you with your problem, we probably know who can.
8: And those programs include a soup kitchen, food pantry, summer day camp program, and more. 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And that's all for news. Stay tuned to look at your Z-Country forecast coming up after a word from our sponsor, Best Copier Technologies. 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
3: Partly sunny with scattered showers and thunderstorms, especially this afternoon. High temperature today, 84. Scattered evening showers and thunderstorms. Mostly cloudy tonight with areas of fog, low 67. Tuesday, partly sunny with hit or miss thunder showers in the afternoon. High temperature, 82. Partly cloudy Tuesday night with patchy fog, low 66. I'm Severe Weather Team 9 meteorologist Jeff Exline.
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0: called him Amos, Moses. Sit down, I'm Amos. Make it count, son. About 45 minutes, I need to tip it over.
1: That's Jerry Reed with a classic here on WTUZ. 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You only need to enter once, and in fact, you can only enter once. And we'll be picking a semifinalist each day coming up on the 20th through the 24th. Grand prize winner drawn on Monday, the 27th. 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Tuesday features harness racing starting at noon and the popular wiener dog race at 7. Wednesday brings an enduro and grain truck racing, while Thursday showcases NTPA pulls. Friday features full pull production, tractor, and truck pulls. 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Mounted shooters, mutton busting, boot races, and high steel rodeo productions at 7. 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
2: I ain't coming to your house.

He's a ranch hand in a pinch, man. 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

0: want my horse back.
1: The latest from Cody Johnson here on WTUZ. Well, you know, if something is going on and it's interest to the public, something's going to end up for sale, or whether it's pictures, videos, things like that. Well, apparently, and we're still questioning if it's even real, but what looks like to be an embroidered handkerchief that Taylor Swift and Travis Kelce gave to wedding guests looks like it's up for sale on eBay. It's currently listed for $99 and does have the TNT logo on it. The fan account at the T-Supdates shared a screenshot with the caption, "An undeserving invitee is selling their handkerchief from Taylor Swift's wedding." That's when Swifties began to wonder if the item is authentic. There are zero reviews on the account, and it made fans wonder if it could be a scam.
2: A no-hitter! One dribble, fires it up! Touchdown! Touchdown!
3: 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In the FIFA World Cup tonight, Team USA is back in action as they'll be pitted against Belgium at 8 o'clock. 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
14: Partly sunny with scattered showers and thunderstorms, especially this afternoon. High temperature today, 84. Scattered evening showers and thunderstorms. Mostly cloudy tonight with areas of fog, low 67. Tuesday, partly sunny with hit or miss thundershowers in the afternoon. High temperature, 82. Partly cloudy Tuesday night with patchy fog, low 66. I'm Severe Weather Team 9 meteorologist Jeff Exline.
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0: Riley Green here on Z Country. We do have to take a quick break, but Chris Jansen and Chase McDaniel both on the way.
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4: Fox News, I'm Deborah Valentine. Belgium appealed FIFA's decision to allow Team USA star player Flo Balogun to play in tonight's round of 16 World Cup match, but the governing body rejected the appeal. Fox's Jonathan Hunt.
5: They have ruled Belgium's appeal against the reinstatement of Flo Balogun for tonight's critical game as inadmissible. They say that Belgium was not a party to this process and therefore has no standing for that appeal.
4: Tonight's round 16 matchup is on Fox at 8 Eastern Time. President Donald Trump ringing the opening bell of the New York Stock Exchange from the White House, marking the July 4th launch of the Trump accounts. The president is heading to Turkey tonight for the NATO summit ahead of Israel. Prime Minister Netanyahu's expected visit to the White House. 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
6: Good afternoon. This is Bill Hammerstrom reporting for WTUZ News. The Wayne County Police Sergeant killed responding to a 911 call was a 54-year-old 10-year veteran of the Ripon Police Department and a former sheriff's deputy. Sergeant Scott Reese was fatally shot when he and other responding law enforcement came under immediate gunfire when responding to a call about a break-in and gunshots at a Ripon home Sunday night. Authorities say three other people died in the incident. The suspect, 38-year-old Brandon Fezikas, a 44-year-old woman, and her 13-year-old daughter. Officials identified the woman as the suspect's former partner. The investigation is ongoing, and the circumstances around the initial 911 call were not immediately released. State troopers are investigating a motorcycle crash Sunday afternoon on the east end of the village of Tuskegee that sent a passenger to the hospital. New Philadelphia Post Sergeant Jennifer Makris says the motorcycle hit a guardrail and overturned in the 5800 block of Tuscarawas Road Southeast, also known as County Road 62, shortly before 3 p.m. She says the passenger was taken to Altman Hospital.
7: A passenger was injured as far as I know so far, but I don't know the extent or anything about it.
6: The crash report has not yet been complete, and the patrol has not released the names or hometowns of those involved. There was no information about any injuries to the motorcycle operator. Troopers expect to provide an update tomorrow as the investigation continues. The Dover New Philadelphia Salvation Army is taking part in the Give a Little, Change a Lot fundraiser now through July 31st. Donations will be matched by territorial headquarters up to $1,000, and all money raised will stay in the community. Captain Andrew Baer says the support helps fund year-round programs for local families.
8: I think part of it is to help us financially, but also we kind of want to remind people that we're still out there. We're still doing the work. We can still use the help, either financially with volunteers or to remind people who might be listening to this and have a need that we're a good resource. Come contact us. If we can't help you with your problem, we probably know who can.
6: Salvation Army programs include a soup kitchen, food pantry, summer day camp program, and more. To donate, visit the Dover New Philadelphia Salvation Army Facebook page. Denison is celebrating 250 on 250 this weekend, America's 250th birthday on U.S. Route 250. Kicking things off on Friday is the Twin City Farmers Market red, white, and barbecue-themed market from 5 to 8 p.m. on North 4th Street by Heritage Park. Saturday's Street Festival from noon to 6 includes a car show, vendors, live entertainment, and family activities. Mayor Greg DiDonato says the village is sponsoring a performance by the Akron Symphonic Winds at the Heritage Park gazebo on Saturday night.
9: That's 7:30 to 9:15. We have planned to close 4th Street just from the alley to Greg. Bring your lawn chair down.
6: Also on Saturday, several businesses will offer promotions, discounts, and deals. Find all the details, including a vendor map, on the Twin City 250 on 250 Weekend Celebration Facebook page. The U.S. plays Belgium in the World Cup today. There will be a free watch party at the Kent State Tusk Performing Arts Center. Doors open at 7. The game kicks off at 8. There will be concessions for sale. Credit card only. That's a look at the news for this hour. Stay tuned. 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
0: Partly sunny with scattered showers and thunderstorms, especially this afternoon. High temperature today, 84. Scattered evening showers and thunderstorms. Mostly cloudy tonight with areas of fog, low 67. Tuesday, partly sunny with hit or miss thunder showers in the afternoon. High temperature, 82. Partly cloudy Tuesday night with patchy fog, low 66. I'm Severe Weather Team 9 meteorologist Jeff Exline.
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we guarantee you still know the words to this one. Well, most of the words. Okay, maybe just the chorus? It's a Z Country Classic, brought to you by the Amish Door Village.

0: Holly Dunn here on WTUZ. Well, if you're wanting to get out there and do a summer picnic, you can actually find some essentials at thrift stores. Prepping is as easy as heading to the store. And all you have to do, well, you have to find this stuff, though. Most of what you need can be found in a couple of trips to some different secondhand stores. Here are some of them to look out for. 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

0: Brian Martin with Tug of War. Hey, if you're looking to help support one of our own coming up this weekend, it's a bass fishing tournament, and it's all to support Tuskegee Valley student Mason White. He suffered a spinal cord injury at his high school football game and continues to recover. All proceeds will help with medical expenses and recovery. It's $40 per boat, and it's going to be happening at the Atwood Lake Dam Ramp. The payout is top five boats and big bass based on number of boats. You can pre-register or show up. And, of course, that is happening coming up this Saturday at the Atwood Lake Dam Ramp.
1: A no-hitter! One dribble fires it up! Touchdown! Touchdown!
2: 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It's brought to you by the Tuscarawas Insurance Agency. 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In the FIFA World Cup tonight, Team USA is back in action as they'll be pitted against Belgium at 8 o'clock. 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
9: Partly sunny with scattered showers and thunderstorms, especially this afternoon. High temperature today, 84. Scattered evening showers and thunderstorms. Mostly cloudy tonight with areas of fog, low 67. Tuesday, partly sunny with hit or miss thundershowers in the afternoon. High temperature, 82. Partly cloudy Tuesday night with patchy fog, low 66. I'm Severe Weather Team 9 meteorologist Jeff Exline.
10: Dust off those 8-tracks and rewind those cassette tapes. 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

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Then I got me a transmission and all the chrome. The little things I could get in

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About that time, my wife walked out, and I could see in her eyes that she had her doubts. 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

0: Russell Dickerson here on Z Country. We've got more of the country you love on the way, Kevin Powers and Dylan Marlowe. But first, we're kicking off another week of saluting and honoring our military members.
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2: WTUZ and the First National Bank of Denison would like to remember Sean Hannon. Sergeant First Class Hannon served in the United States National Guard and was killed by hostile fire in Afghanistan. The First National Bank of Denison and WTUZ would like to remember and thank Sean Hannon for his service to our country.
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4: Fox News, I'm Tom Graham. An island-wide blackout in Cuba affecting millions of people.
5: Today's blackout comes in the middle of intense summer heat. Cuba's power grid is aging and its fuel supplies have been dwindling since January. That's when President Trump threatened tariffs on any country providing oil to the island nation.
4: Fox's Jonathan Siri there. The U.S. World Cup team catching a break. Forward Flo Balogun will not be suspended for tonight's game. This despite his previous red card, FIFA faced pressure from President Trump.
6: It's one thing to penalize somebody for the game, but how do you penalize them for a game that hasn't been played yet? It's very unfair. You can't do that. So, yes, I asked for a review by FIFA.
4: Balogun was issued a red card during a controversial call in a previous game. 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
7: State troopers are investigating a motorcycle crash Sunday afternoon on the east end of the village of Tuskegee that sent a passenger to the hospital. Good afternoon. With your WTUZ newscast this hour, I'm Jamie Hambaugh. New Philadelphia Post Sergeant Jennifer Makris says the motorcycle hit a guardrail and overturned in the 5800 block of Tuscarawas Road Southeast shortly before 3 p.m.
8: A passenger was injured as far as I know so far, but I don't know the extent or anything about it.
7: Now, the crash report is not yet complete, and the patrol has not released the names or hometowns of those involved. There was no information about any injuries to the motorcycle operator. The troopers expect to provide an update tomorrow as the investigation continues. Ohio Governor Mike DeWine used the 4th of July weekend to thank Americans for the values and work ethic that helped define the country.
9: This Independence Day, every day, we're thankful for the brave Ohioans who have defended this country for the past 250 years, and we're grateful for those currently serving in our military today. God bless the United States of America.
7: DeWine said as families gathered for parades, picnics, and fireworks, it was also a time to recognize the hardworking men and women who share a belief in freedom, opportunity, and progress. With plenty of summer still ahead, the Muskingum Watershed Conservancy District is reminding lake visitors to make boating safety a priority. Communications manager Adria Bergeron says one of the most important rules is simple. Do not drink alcohol while operating a boat.
10: Be sure that you're not drinking and boating. That's a very dangerous combination. Between the sun, the water, the heat, all of these different variables that come into play, boating and drinking on top of that can become very dangerous and deadly.
7: Bergeron also says operators should understand their vessel before getting on the water and know the rules that apply. That includes knowing personal flotation device requirements, watching for no wake zones, keeping passengers in proper seats, and completing a vessel safety check. A small donation can make a big difference for families in the Dover and New Philadelphia area. The Dover and New Philadelphia Salvation Army is taking part in the Give a Little, Change a Lot fundraiser now through the end of the month. Donations will be matched by the territorial headquarters up to $1,000, and all money raised will stay in the community. Captain Andrew Baer says the support helps fund year-round programs for local families.
11: I think part of it is to help us financially, but also we kind of want to remind people that we're still out there. We're still doing the work. We can still use the help, either financially with volunteers or to remind people who might be listening to this and have a need that we're a good resource. 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If we can't help you with your problem, we probably know who can.
7: And those programs include a soup kitchen, food pantry, summer day camp program, and more. 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And that's all for news. 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
13: 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JP Morgan Chase up 1.5% or $5.03 to $337.72. Meta up 3% or $17.39 to just over $600 a share. Sherwin-Williams down 0.8% or $2.80 to $349.13. J.M. Smucker down nearly 4% or $4.62 to $111.66. UPS down 0.5% or 63 cents to $110.02. And Zimmer Biomet up 2.6% or $2.29 to $89.76. And also Timken up 2.3% or $3.20 to $142.36. 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

0: scattered evening showers and thunderstorms. Mostly cloudy tonight with areas of fog, low 67. Tuesday, partly sunny with hit or miss thunder showers in the afternoon, high temperature 82. Partly cloudy Tuesday night with patchy fog, low 66. A mix of sun and clouds Wednesday, high 84. I'm Severe Weather Team 9 meteorologist Jeff Exline.
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kicking off another hour on your drive home. It's Kane Brown here on WTUZ. I'm Shauna Berkey. On the way, it's your 5 o'clock funnies. I've got a classic by Alabama coming up as well. Right now, it's Lady A.

playing those songs that make you go, oh man, I haven't heard this one in a long time. It's a Z Country Classic, brought to you by the Amish Door Village.

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1: Also, I went to a new beach for the first time this summer. Wow, it's not what you think it is. And let me explain, it's not weird to see naked people. We see nudity all the time, you know, cable and R-rated movies. But those people in the movies have been pre-approved to be naked. They went through a casting director or somebody, you know. Everybody gets onto the nude beach. It's not the Playboy Channel down there. It's more like the Discovery Channel. I'm not sure who made the human body, especially after I saw the nudists involved in sporting activities. There's nothing more confusing than watching a naked man running. Some things are not so good at high speed. That's why I couldn't believe it when I found out the first Olympics in ancient Greece were performed completely in the nude. For hundreds of years. Why don't they bring this back to the Olympics? Boost the ratings? Who wouldn't tune in to see the nude luge? Put a new twist on the men's hurdles too, wouldn't it?
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0: That one's Dylan Scott on your drive home. 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Real Simple has come up with some tips to help you get the hot air out of your car. 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And hopefully, next time you hop in, it'll be a little bit cooler.
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2: 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It's brought to you by the Tuscarawas Insurance Agency. Looking ahead over the next month or so, high school football will be returning in Z Country as preparations continue moving towards the 2026-2027 season. 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In the FIFA World Cup tonight, Team USA is back in action as they'll be pitted against Belgium at 8 o'clock. 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The game will be broadcast on Fox. That's a look at your Big Z Sports Minute brought to you today by the Tuscarawas Insurance Agency.
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10: Mostly cloudy overnight tonight with areas of fog, low temperatures in the upper 60s. Tuesday, cloudy to partly sunny, a slight chance for an afternoon shower. Tuesday, high of 82. Tuesday night, mostly cloudy with areas of fog, late low of 66. Wednesday, morning fog and cloud cover, then becoming partly sunny. A warm day Wednesday with an afternoon high of 84. I'm Severe Weather Team 9 meteorologist Jeff Exline.
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6: Fox News, I'm Deborah Valentine. The Napa County Sheriff's Office has recommended a misdemeanor charge against the husband of Congresswoman Nancy Pelosi in connection with Friday's hit and run there. More from Fox's William Lajeunesse in L.A.
7: The story that Paul Pelosi told police is he knew he hit something but wasn't sure what. Animal, human, car, bike. But rather than checking, witnesses say he drove away.
6: Nobody was hurt. A Provo, Utah judge is weighing whether there's sufficient evidence to bring Charlie Kirk's alleged killer, Tyler Robinson, to trial. Former Utah State Bureau of Investigation agent David Hall testified today about information coming in after shots rang out.
8: Cell phone videos were coming in. If you imagine there's 3,000 people at an event and everybody has a cell phone, there was a lot of information that people were willing to share with us.
6: Kirk's widow, Erica, attended today's preliminary proceeding. America's listening to Fox News.
9: Good afternoon. This is Bill Hammerstrom reporting for WTUZ News. The Wayne County Police Sergeant killed responding to a 911 call was a 54-year-old 10-year veteran of the Ripon Police Department and a former sheriff's deputy. Sergeant Scott Reese was fatally shot when he and other responding law enforcement came under immediate gunfire when responding to a call about a break-in and gunshots at a Ripon home Sunday night. Authorities say three other people died in the incident. The suspect, 38-year-old Brandon Fezikas, a 44-year-old woman, and her 13-year-old daughter. Officials identified the woman as the suspect's former partner. The investigation is ongoing, and the circumstances around the initial 911 call were not immediately released. State troopers are investigating a motorcycle crash Sunday afternoon on the east end of the village of Tuskegee that sent a passenger to the hospital. New Philadelphia Post Sergeant Jennifer Makris says the motorcycle hit a guardrail and overturned in the 5800 block of Tuscarawas Road Southeast, also known as County Road 62, shortly before 3 p.m. She says the passenger was taken to Altman Hospital.
10: A passenger was injured as far as I know so far, but I don't know the extent or anything about it.
9: The crash report has not yet been complete, and the patrol has not released the names or hometowns of those involved. There was no information about any injuries to the motorcycle operator. Troopers expect to provide an update tomorrow as the investigation continues. The Dover New Philadelphia Salvation Army is taking part in the Give a Little, Change a Lot fundraiser now through July 31st. Donations will be matched by territorial headquarters up to $1,000, and all money raised will stay in the community. Captain Andrew Baer says the support helps fund year-round programs for local families.
11: I think part of it is to help us financially, but also we kind of want to remind people that we're still out there. We're still doing the work. We can still use the help, either financially with volunteers or to remind people who might be listening to this and have a need that we're a good resource. Come contact us. If we can't help you with your problem, we probably know who can.
9: Salvation Army programs include a soup kitchen, food pantry, summer day camp program, and more. To donate, visit the Dover New Philadelphia Salvation Army Facebook page. Denison is celebrating 250 on 250 this weekend, America's 250th birthday on U.S. Route 250. Kicking things off on Friday is the Twin City Farmers Market red, white, and barbecue-themed market from 5 to 8 p.m. on North 4th Street by Heritage Park. Saturday's Street Festival from noon to 6 includes a car show, vendors, live entertainment, and family activities. Mayor Greg DiDonato says the village is sponsoring a performance by the Akron Symphonic Winds at the Heritage Park gazebo on Saturday night.
12: At 7:30 to 9:15, we have planned to close 4th Street just from the alley to Greg. Bring your lawn chair down.
9: Also on Saturday, several businesses will offer promotions, discounts, and deals. 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The U.S. plays Belgium in the World Cup today. 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The game kicks off at 8. There will be concessions for sale, credit card only. That's a look at the news for this hour. Stay tuned. 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
1: Scattered evening showers and thunderstorms, mostly cloudy tonight with areas of fog, low 67. Tuesday, partly sunny with hit or miss thunder showers in the afternoon, high temperature 82. Partly cloudy Tuesday night with patchy fog, low 66. A mix of sun and clouds Wednesday, high 84. I'm Severe Weather Team 9 meteorologist Jeff Exline.
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Matthew joining Lauren and Elena on that. All my exes. I'm Shauna Berkey on your drive home. It's another chance to win in our family fun in the sun. I'll tell you all about it coming up.

0: Dolly to Loretta, Haggard to Pride. We've always got classic country thanks to the Amish Door Village in Wilmot.
1: Well, it was all that I could do.

It was the perfect country and western song. I wrote him back a letter and I told him it was not the perfect country and western song because he hadn't said anything at all about mama or trains or trucks or prison or getting drunk. Well, he sat down and wrote another verse to the song and he sent it to me, and after reading it, I realized that my friend had written the perfect country and western song, and I felt obliged to include it on this album. The last verse goes like this here. Well, I was drunk the day my mom got out of prison.

0: 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And it's all courtesy of Woods Tall Timber Resort.
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1: That one's Greg Pratt here on WTUZ. 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Courtesy of the Red, White, and Blue, shot to number one on Spotify for the 4th of July, of course, for America's 250th birthday. 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
5: Mostly cloudy overnight tonight with areas of fog, low temperatures in the upper 60s. Tuesday, cloudy to partly sunny, a slight chance for an afternoon shower. Tuesday, high of 82. Tuesday night, mostly cloudy with areas of fog, late low of 66. Wednesday, morning fog and cloud cover, then becoming partly sunny. A warm day Wednesday with an afternoon high of 84. I'm Severe Weather Team 9 meteorologist Chef X-Line.
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0: 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We do have to take a quick break, but American Blonde, Jordan Davis, and Rodney Atkins all on the way after this.
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3: Fox News, I'm Tom Graham. The man accused of planting pipe bombs near the U.S. Capitol on the eve of the chaos of January 6, 2021, is not covered by President Trump's mass pardons, says a judge. Fox's Jared Halpern.
4: A federal judge rejected a motion to dismiss charges against Brian Cole Jr., the suspect accused of planting pipe bombs outside the Capitol Hill headquarters of the Republican National Committee and Democratic National Committee in 2021.
3: A judge ruling the pardons for those convicted directly for the actions of January 6th, not for any indirect action. Chicago's seen a violent holiday weekend with multiple shootings.
5: Another bloody July 4th weekend in Chicago. Police revealing that between Friday and Sunday night, 16 people were shot. Three were killed. Still, crime in the city is down compared to July 4th weekends in recent years.
3: Fox's Natalie Chuck. 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

Stephen Wilson Jr. here on 99.9 Z Country. I'm Shauna Berkey on your drive home. The Rock has told us about another movie coming out he's a part of. I'm going to tell you what it is coming up.

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1: Homework. Oh, my God.
0: No hall passes. 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

rewinding the clock and taking you back to a time when these songs ruled the radio. It's a country classic brought to you by the Amish Door Village.

0: Leanne Rimes here on 99.9. Well, it looks like Disney is moving forward with Moana 3. That's according to Dwayne Johnson, anyways. He shared an update while promoting the upcoming live-action Moana in Rio de Janeiro. According to a press conference, Johnson confirmed, yes, we have talked about Moana 3, while noting the attention should be focused on the live-action adaptation arriving in theaters on July 10th. He joked, but first, live-action Moana will let that come out first before adding they will be working on the third. That was the news follows the massive success of the Moana franchise, both the original film and its sequel, major hits for Disney.
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6: Mostly cloudy overnight tonight with areas of fog, low temperatures in the upper 60s. Tuesday, cloudy to partly sunny, a slight chance for an afternoon shower. Tuesday, high of 82. Tuesday night, mostly cloudy with areas of fog, late low of 66. Wednesday, morning fog and cloud cover, then becoming partly sunny. A warm day Wednesday with an afternoon high of 84. I'm Severe Weather Team 9 meteorologist Jeff Exline.
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0: one and only George Strait here on Z Country. What a way for me to head out. Well, I got a few more minutes. More country I've got for you. Megan Maroney, Jason Aldean, James Otto still on the way. And then Backstage Country's taking over. Have a good one, Z Country.
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6: Mostly cloudy overnight tonight with areas of fog, low temperatures in the upper 60s. Tuesday, cloudy to partly sunny, a slight chance for an afternoon shower. Tuesday, high of 82. Tuesday night, mostly cloudy with areas of fog, late low of 66. Wednesday, morning fog and cloud cover, then becoming partly sunny. A warm day Wednesday with an afternoon high of 84. I'm Severe Weather Team 9 meteorologist Jeff Exline.
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7: 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Now he's on like every next big thing list, recognized by CMT, the Grand Ole Opry. He's toured with Morgan Wallen, John Party, Jason Aldean, Ashley McBride, Parker McCollum, just to name a few. We're so ready for you. Corey Kent, what's up?
8: Hey guys, man, I've been ready for this for a while. 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I plan to tell you guys lots of stories behind my music, including my latest hit with my Texas buddy, Co Wetzel, Rocky Mountain Low, some stuff about my touring, and a whole lot more.
7: Oh yeah, we got plenty of time to do that too, because Corey is going to be here all week long, so let's go.